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1: I got you. I got you. I said I got you. Yeah.

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4: It's exactly 6 a.m. in the morning on this beautiful 6th day of October.
5: Is it the 6th?
4: Yeah.
2: Yeah. No?
4: It is.
2: Today
4: Independence,
2: is the 6th.
4: Independence is Friday.
2: Mm.
4: You wanted the days to go slowly. They are moving fast, bro. And the next thing you know, we shall be November. The next thing you know, December and 2027.
2: And then we'll be beating fireworks.
4: Christmas carols are about to begin, man.
2: But these are your fireworks for now. There you go.
4: Good morning. It's the Energy Breakfast Club. I'm Mr. Henry. Prima Simu is right here. DJ Beats also. You can join us on 0740-674-674. And of course, we got you all the way down to 10 a.m. How was your night, guys?
2: Great. I'm not complaining. I don't know about you.
5: Yo, me, I had a very good night.
4: Oh, that's beautiful.
5: Yo, because I went to bed, I slept during that day. Now power went like at 6.
2: Hey man, yesterday's power was on and off.
5: Yeah, so I was
2: on and off. It was like an intern at UEDCL must have been playing with the car switch.
5: With the car switch, on and off, on and off.
4: Yep.
5: So I slept very well.
4: Beautiful. I do have a message coming in from you, Mukasa Pius, who is already tuned in from Seta Mukona.
2: Yes, I'm going to get the bro. Good
4: yeah,
2: morning.
4: Man. Let us know. 0740-674-674. Definitely DJ Beats is going to make us dance.
3: There's nothing as sweet as a quickie. Sweet as it sounds. This is the Quickie Mix. Sponsored by Mirinda. Smile. Be contagious. Mirinda.

0: Dancehall in the morning. I hope you're loving it.
1: I don't know what we would do without DJ Beats. I don't know what we would do without Mirinda making sure that DJ Beats plays a quickie every 15 minutes top of the hour. I don't know. Probably
0: thinking
1: sad.
0: You're going to say, I don't know what we would do without Bebe Cool.
1: If I were to choose between Bebe Cool and Beats, I'll choose Beats 1,000 times. Then if there's still some Bebe Cool left, I take Bebe Cool.
2: Kateged.
0: Easy J saying, good morning, my love. Is Mr. Henry, Top Rasta, I want DJ Beats and Supreme. How was your night? And he's saying he hopes everybody's
1: there
0: fine.
1: There was a mosquito, though, in my bedroom. One huge one that was singing.
2: How did you know that it was huge?
1: The sound was big.
2: Eh? It had a bass in it.
1: And for me, the last thing I'll do is wake up to look for a mosquito. I said him, but we'll go again.
2: Go again.
0: I want love coming from you. I want people tuned in from Tinder. You're saying the whole world is listening to the number one breakfast show. That is the Energy Breakfast Club Jar Guide.
1: Pippi, I hope you have kept some money, because you know why? Independence is just around the corner. Friday, that is 9th, and we are at Coco Beach. There's an energy stage that is going to be full of vibes. Vienna Ind is on stage. VX Faisal just might take off his shirt and we might see the chest hair.
0: Do they shave chest hair?
1: Yeah, you can wax it. You can wax it.
2: Let me tell you, the moment you shave it, it comes in a kaweke. So you have to leave it healthy.
0: So Faisal shaved it at some point.
2: Yeah, that's why it's like that.
1: Josh is on stage as well. So make sure that you buy yourself a ticket. 25,000 and 40,000.
0: Something weird just came into my mind.
1: What?
0: So if you are with a jama, it's one thing to have chest hair, but you know guys that have hair in the back also?
1: In the back, that's crazy. Yeah. Where have you
0: Those
1: seen
0: are things
1: that?
0: You've never seen guys put off their shirts?
1: Hair in the back?
0: Yes. A guy at Jamwe starting, there's hair, pondy chest, and then got the hair behind.
1: What side of the back though?
0: Up.
2: Up, yeah.
0: Sometimes even down. Like all the way to the spine. Would you run away?
1: No. It's just, I'll be like, come here, you fluffy daddy.
0: I know you'd be like, come here, you. Yeah, chimpanzee.
1: Come here, fluffy daddy.
0: You monkey. Good morning, it's Energy Radio. Let us know 0740674674.
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0: magala bongo bongo twale ngamanga we give me go go de luya bana ba tu ji tu ku shai kwa kwa still vibe tu vibe go ba go you dance you try to be fun they don't feel my you want to change my big boys
1: apo ubo unde ichi ku batara cha ndo amanda I just wanted to go out.

0: Mr. Henry and DJ Bits on the Energy Breakfast Club.
1: It is 29 minutes on to the top of the hour. The Energy Breakfast Club is what you're locked into. 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
2: And this Independence Day Cocoa Beach belongs to NRG. So we have Questa DJ, Venom DJ, VX Faizo, and Josh MC with the Vienna End will be taking on the stage madness. So it's one beach, one stage, zero chills. 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
1: Twegweko. Beach Murugande, Bedachi?
2: Beach.
3: Awali Amaz.
1: Yeah. There's when you say one beach, like beach emo. Yeah, omsenyu gumu.
2: Now, Awali Beach Murugande. There are words that a beach is a beach.
1: No.
2: Kulubalama.
1: Maybe. What did our judges call the beach?
2: Olubalama.
3: Olu what now? Oluwabana. Oluwabana.
1: 28 on to the top of the hour. It's that time of the morning when we get into our Remember That moment. Yeah.
2: I'm recording.
1: Now, there's a legend out there who hasn't slept from like yesterday. Ngatunura. 9 p.m.
3: I don't know how people are able to actually function without sleep.
1: Sometimes,
3: like,
1: it's not
3: I fall sick.
1: You see, your brain. We don't have the same mental capacity.
3: Because sometimes life gets busy. Like an hour, 2 hours.
2: That was me.
3: And then you go another 2 days, no sleep, bro. I even begin to shake, like,
1: and our
3: I
1: mental
3: want to
1: strength
3: sleep.
1: Varies. Now, there's somebody who hasn't slept because they have not responded to their message. Obanga ba mukimbuti. Abali wali ya onga ba mubanja ngataina next. Abali wai no muntu mudwali do. There could be something that really messes with your, you know, sleep schedule. But now this particular edition is dedicated to you who is not sleeping because your heart is aching, probably because of love. They haven't responded to your
3: take
1: message.
3: Paracetamol,
2: that can never be.
1: How
2: me.
1: Do you take paracetamol and heal, guys? Hey,
3: to,
1: you
3: to soothe.
1: You joke with matters of the heart, but this is what I want to tell you this morning. You as an individual, I want you to remember this. You're too good to be someone else's second choice.
3: That's true.
1: Prioritize yourself, because if you don't, nobody's going to do that for you. So, the next time you fail to sleep...
3: Mm-hmm. Have a backup plan. Me, I'm telling you guys.
1: A pana.
3: Back up.
2: There's no way I can fail to sleep.
1: Because
2: of love.
1: Mwetemuina love, mwembarabia. You're sadists.
0: We're the biggest brand. 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

0: Wakey, wakey, you juicy little raspberry. 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

0: Hey. Are you waiting, man?
1: Hey.
0: Are you waiting, man?
1: Ah.
0: Are you waiting, man?
1: Hey.
0: Are you waiting, man? Sound the way. Are you waiting, man? Are you waiting, man? Are you waiting, man? Are you waiting, man? Sound the way.
2: 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He's a Figfor Makers DJ. Now, every time he listens to such music, he changes the lyrics to Luganda. Katingawe yesinga
3: yimbiyo.
2: Ayu ye nyama. Brian, you'll kill me one day. Good morning. It's Energy Radio. 15 minutes on to the top of the hour. If you're just joining us, it's the Energy Breakfast Club. Time for our first of all. Yeah.
3: And I genuinely want to know. Driza simula kamera. I genuinely want to know why you would bully someone for not having money.
4: For not having what?
3: Yeah, money.
4: Because they are broke.
3: Yes.
4: And you bully them.
3: And you bully them.
4: As if you're the one who made
3: sente.
4: Hey.
3: Sente. Simisi. Sente nyanguza kukola.
2: It is who the person is. You know, the only thing that brings out your character in life is money and power. Those two things. Once you get some kamane, power and influence, the true you will come out.
3: Guys, don't you think if money was actually easy to make, everyone would have money?
4: Yeah.
2: But it depends. You see, it's the people who are born rich. Like their great grandparents did the work for them, right?
4: Mm-hmm.
2: And then there's people, Bambi, Yavamucharu, Ayamba Deko Kubigida, and then they see Mane Mbukuru. those two people can't. Yeah. You put on bare feet.
3: You're not wearing the feet.
2: Yeah, you know. So those two people will definitely not react the same.
3: No, you guys.
2: Their approach to life won't be the same.
3: If money was easy to make, all of us would have a lot of money. So you don't have to bully people for not having money. You don't have to laugh at someone because they don't have money.
4: Ani avumiani.
3: Nebuza just omutakugamba jata inasente no mubuza lwachito inasente. Echo chibuzo.
4: It's not kind.
2: It's not the first time such things are happening. They've happened way before.
4: But do you know people who say such things after like 2 years? Kabaka wedemu. Those are people who don't have money actually. I'm telling you.
2: Bro, kati goyo geza buav. There are people. I'll give you like a cut Elon Musk work of Maha. Umgamma, dad. Because there's nothing you're going to do about it.
4: Talk get a Kubana, Uganda. We've seen people who have money, don't abuse, and they respect money.
3: There are people that have money and they abuse.
4: Banaba Fede. Just deal. We are talking about people who have made money.
2: The people you think that have money, or you get ambana by Nambudo, Bits, they are people that have money.
3: I think Bits is inspired by the wrong people. Every time Bits is talking about money, he's talking about Bafele. Bafele, not the bar.
4: I'm talking about people who have real money.
2: Like
4: Bafele don't have money.
2: Give us a. Let me tell you, Bits. Someone will have money. They have power and influence.
4: Yeah.
2: They abuse you and there's nothing you're going to do about it. Have you ever seen I'll give you an example of certain things that happen on the streets or in societies. You reach an extent of asking, are these people human? But yes, they are doing it. And they are not feeling any remorse about
4: Sasude. It's like you buying your land. There are people who stay on that land. You want to use your land. Of course you have to.
2: But you get my point.
4: I get your point.
3: But also, nevine vya kufuna mumi tuwala tano. No joga wuli mwapu yo kumpi.
2: No tanko kunaba champagne munga.
3: Mituwala tano.
2: By the way, let me. Agugaba malo.
4: Actually, that's the thing. Sudira solo vuma muntu wabu avu.
3: Watching it.
2: Nga si baba avu.
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2: 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Big up on yourself, Gerard. You tuned in from Shell Najera. Yeah, man. Which side of Kampala has the richest people, you guys?
1: Everywhere. Rich people to buy equal specific
0: locations.
1: We used
0: to know Muyenga. 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Naikati.
2: Have you guys been to Rubowa?
1: Muyenga wana sebo wapangisayo.
2: Have you been to Rubowa? We used to think Najera chirachi watu.
1: There's rich people everywhere. Even in Nansana, bro. Kuma store.
2: Atepunga bazimba zabwe.
1: Yeah, so there's rich people everywhere. There are people that have actually decided they don't want the hassle.
0: You know Nasa na kumasto. Have you ever been to Nasa na kumasto?
2: Yes. There's someone I dropped there a couple of years ago. Like I'd never been there. Paka when natuka, I still had the Flying Dutchman then. So emoto kaya tuka brunga tayina wechukira. In my mind, I'm like kati wanu webaja na kataimbo. This is like 2020.
1: Actually, rich people left the city long time ago. Rich people are in Rukunjiri. That's where they live.
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8: 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Another man. Let go.

0: There's a point in that song where I get lost. I don't know what language he's speaking, but yo, he's extra talented. And his name is Ekwelad. The name of that one is Home Alone. It is the top of the hour. 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
0: Anywhere in the country, Airtel Starlink. Good morning. And definitely DJ Beats is ready to make us dance. Coming up, we have what's happening in Uganda and the world over. There's a coronavirus that might come through, eh? That is escaping in Russia.
3: It better not.
0: The headlines are not looking pretty and everyone is like, eh? And it's actually also respiratory. I don't know why most viruses that do us dirty have something to do with breathing.
4: Because we breathe all the time.
0: Yeah. And then, of course, also every senior six vacist apparently Imbu will be going to Changwanzi for training. That and much more is coming up in What's Happening. For now, let's dance.
1: There's nothing as sweet as a quickie. Sweet as it sounds. This is the Quickie Mix. Sponsored by Mirinda. Smile, be contagious.

0: I'm alone now. Ole, that is Benson or BNX, yeah? And together with King Madi, and that's a beautiful one. It brings
1: if
0: us
1: you,
0: to...
1: If you went yeah. to the King Madi concert when she was here, you'll agree with me when I say this is the last song that she actually performed.
2: Mm-hmm. Yeah.
0: In Uganda or...
2: In Uganda.
1: In Uganda. Mm. You left before she performed. Mm. Why? Why do you let go?
0: He gutted something. Good morning. There's a lot happening in this country, guys. There's a lot. I don't even know where to begin from. As we speak, petrol is about 5K. It is 7K. I beg your pardon, yeah? Mm. It is 6.9. The dollar has dropped tremendously. It is trading at what? To be precise, the dollar is almost hitting 5. Jesus Christ. When you look at these statistics, they're alarming, yeah? And our digital number plates are also not digital. But what's happening is happening now.
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4: That's why Old Mutual created Thrive, a free wellness app just for you.
0: Where do you even begin from?
1: Walio gambia kwa mtu ndi China, naga ampereza pin. And they send me a pin. And bro, you're not in China. You're chilling somewhere. I think this
0: why
1: is
0: why would
1: exactly.
0: I send you a pin?
1: Because if you tell me that you went to China, send me a pin.
0: If I tell you that I'm in China and you find me on Salama Road, we are both in China.
2: Yeah.
1: This one is Chisanja Hakuna Mchezo. So yesterday there were two officials that were actually arrested by Parliament CID following lies that they told. So these guys are finance ministry officials that claimed to have traveled to China, to Russia and India to benchmark digital number plates prices. You guys remember, was it last week when we were talking about these prices and Bits was saying, oh, it's fair. 700 and something is like, that's okay. Turns out, after questioning, there was a lot of loopholes and the money they were saying actually was not totaling to 714,300 shillings. The money was totaling to 624. So this means that kubuli number plate, kulikochi,
0: Ekumi. But are they digital though?
1: And then they were also lying. They actually did not go to China. They didn't go to Russia. They didn't go to India. Pinite
0: abadeo. I know. Yeah. Very unfortunate. It's not the first time we're having things like this happen in this country. But well, at least something is being done about it.
1: But do you know
0: it.
1: How much of a liar you need to be to sit in front of a committee and say, I went to
2: People
1: Russia,
2: not patriotic.
1: I went to China, I went to India, and you didn't go?
2: I think no one is going to find out.
1: Guys, it's just one call.
0: I'm interested to see what kind of penalty.
1: One call to internal affairs. I was a bit full of China. Does his passport show in Tineda? He again in Russia in the recent past in Tineda.
2: He's okay with
0: Waita. But a stamping.
1: Nkutide.
0: We're both full as long as you move out of the borders of this country.
1: Some of these lies are expensive.
0: Mm-hmm. Very unfortunate things to see. But yeah, it is what it is. Mm-hmm.
1: Otherwise, just so you know, Sudan is just about to take to the polls, general elections.
2: South Sudan.
0: The other week, he dissolved the entire government.
1: South Sudan goes to the polls on December 22nd. Kumpi ne Christmas.
0: Yep. You know, as you speak, they have no government. They have no cabinet.
2: But they have a president.
0: Yes.
1: So these elections are actually going to be the first national polls held in the world's youngest country since it gained independence from Sudan in 2011.
2: Yep.
1: Mm-hmm. Kanayo chan. Omusuga ju?
0: You
2: say no more.
1: Omusuga. Omusuga wa mwonge de chisanja wa nai. Chichi. Kaja chisanja cho omusuga. Chiwade chiwedeo. Ne wa mga manti wako za bulunji nyo.
2: We vale kola.
1: There you go. Mo chisanja.
0: That is a good thing.
1: Kwe gamba, mwenu mwenye na mwagamba msuga, msuga, msuga. Eliba gamba msuga juu.
2: Yeah, he did a very good
1: kingdom.
2: Job.
1: Are you sure?
0: Yeah. What is the role of the sug?
1: He's the head of Babito clan.
0: Yeah, okay.
2: The head?
1: Yeah.
0: Hey. For you, which role did you know? You are still explaining.
2: The one who takes all, like, oversees the whole process.
1: And that's the clan head.
2: Bo, wa clan yaba bichi.
1: Yaba achi.
2: King.
1: Maybe it's Katomsuga, your king.
2: See a king. Me I thought the Musu guys, the person Ngabo na alaba.
0: Muna malo wakana mumpite.
2: Aba kulube ba kingdom. Aba gamba, okay, this is supposed to be done like this. This is...
1: Auntie Baby Baby to one, he's the head.
2: Yeah.
1: Chitagin.
2: Biabi mwe chitageza. I'm not different from...
0: Kati mwe kube.
2: Garachi tuwe kube.
0: Of course. The way you guys are emphasizing your points.
1: Sakalo lo zenga bits. Funamina jimeza. Obele kwa rari.
0: Away from that, there's something alarming that happened in Russia yesterday. A researcher that was working on a pneumonia of a...
2: pneumonia.
0: It wasn't a vaccine. It was a research around something like that, yeah? So unfortunately, they died. Bagamba. Inzoba ya fude nekachi? Nekamwans. So, I mean, the United States has come out to comment on this, and they're trying to monitor closely to make sure that this does not get out of hand. And we all know how these viruses start spreading. Mm. It's a strain of pneumonia that has not been seen before, which is something that was being worked on. Oh. And I wonder, like, we are here with our piece. Why are you working on pneumonia? Like, it's respiratory, and apparently it could be so bad. So, yeah, that's what's happening. You can also let us know. Our socials is Energy Radio everywhere. 21 minutes after 7 in the morning. We have some K10K for you. And Miriki? Mm-hmm. Yeah, courtesy of Fresh Dairy. So stick around. This is Energy Radio.
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0: There's a time I was having a conversation with her about how long it took her to work with the chameleon. Kulabo tuzira bula binayolu sizira we. They take a minute.
1: Process.
0: They really took a minute. They really took a minute to work on a song. And they had other songs recorded, yeah? Nerunura fulumina ku album.
1: So the other songs recorded, when are they coming out?
0: Tomanya Munai. There's a video that is disturbing of chameleon walking. Eh? Every time I see it, it's not...
2: Why is it disturbing?
1: Yeah, because he was over... So he was trying to...
2: So kati mulo ozante chini. Emigere te jikola.
1: Emigere jikola. Don't forget this Friday.
2: I didn't see the problem with that video.
1: Emigere jikola.
0: There's no problem with the video.
1: Yeah. You mean, what's disturbing about the video?
0: The leg, the way it was twisting.
2: Have you seen Palazzo walk? They actually walk the same way.
0: Did we see the same video?
2: But it's that video.
0: But bouncing, eh? It's Energy Radio. Get ready to give us a call on 0-777-674-674. I'll do that number for you one more time. 0-777-674-674. Because you know what? We got some money for you in what we call the school fees camera. Yeah, but before that, we want to remind you
1: that this Friday, the Independence Day, all roads lead to Coco Beach and Teve. It's happening this Friday. Entrance is just 25K and 40K for the VIPs. Don't miss.
0: Chigenda kutokota. I love public holidays that fall actually within the week. Yeah, this
2: bro,
0: one is
2: Friday. So that means that people are partying on Friday, Saturday, Sunday. The legends even add Monday.
0: I know, right?
2: Yeah.
0: School fees camera. Energy, good morning.
3: Good morning.
0: How are you?
3: I'm good.
0: Who are we speaking to?
3: Speaking with Simon.
0: Simon, where are you calling from?
3: I'm calling from Mignano.
0: Hey, are you ready for the 10K?
3: Yes.
0: In 5 seconds, Simon.
2: 10K or fresh dairy?
1: It's fresh dairy.
0: And Samka 10K, yeah. What is the young one of a rabbit?
3: The young one of a rabbit is the...
0: You can Google.
1: In 5 seconds.
0: I'm still giving him time. I'm curious.
1: What's the young one of a rabbit?
2: I don't. Does it have a young one even?
0: Simon Chiganye?
3: Young one of a rabbit is a...
0: Are you sure you have Airtel internet?
1: No.
3: Yeah.
1: That's why.
0: Oh, you have faith. Should I simplify the question?
3: Yeah.
0: What is the young one of a goat?
3: Calf.
0: All right, I'm gonna give you some milk, but I'm keeping the 10K, okay?
3: Okay.
0: Hey, congratulations to you.
2: All
0: right, Jar Guide 0-777-674-674. The young one of a goat is a calf. You guys, you don't know the young one of a rabbit.
2: Guys, it's clear he was mistaken.
1: Yeah.
2: A kitten?
0: The young one of a rabbit.
1: Of a rabbit. The goat is a kid.
0: No, he said he's a kid, but we're asking the young one of a rabbit is called what?
1: It's a kitten.
0: Okay, a canoe.
2: So how about the young one of a cat?
1: They are still the same family.
0: You also know the young one of an elephant is called a calf, and the young one of a cow is also a calf.
1: And a buffalo, a calf. A giraffe, a calf.
0: There's no animal called a buffalo.
1: Gwe.
2: It's a buffalo.
0: Get some fresh dairy.
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1: Help me, please. 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
2: Good morning to you too, Chief. 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
1: Oh.
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13: Good morning. It's 13 to 8 a.m. Winnie Mbabazi here with Energy Offside, the biggest sports stories. And a lot is going on here in Uganda, but abroad as well. We'll start here. Well, technically not here, but here. With the Uganda Cranes. Yeah, they were in South Africa at the FNB Stadium and they were facing DRC in the second friendly. You might remember that Uganda got a win in the first friendly against DRC a couple of days ago and this was the second one. This one ended in a draw. So really, Uganda finishing an international break unbeaten. If you look at it that way, this ended 1-1 and both goals came in the second half in the 68th minute, 69th about there. DRC's Nathaniel Mbuku Wambuku scored. And James Mwogere is such a star because we were still getting over the fact that just trying to get over the goal that he scored the just a few days ago. And, you know, we all went to social media, talked about how good that was, how brilliant he is for the team, or how is he so young and plays so well. And then he hit us with this one this time around, a late one in the 89th minute. And, man, there's too much to be spoken about, especially with him as a player, but also the Uganda Cranes team as a whole. And I will be getting into a little bit more about that at 11:45. Now, a lot more happened. And during the night, we also found out

that Spurs not winning anything. But Bayern Munich are not dumb, and they want to make sure he stays for as long as they can keep him around. He's also, one would say, one of the top runners for the Ballon d'Or. I know many people have Kylian Mbappe in their minds. Some people think Lamine Yamal might take it. But undoubtedly, Harry Kane is also one of the top options to get his hands on the Ballon d'Or this time around. And yeah, Bayern Munich are not taking that lightly. He's currently in his last season, which he has begun. His last season on his contract, his Bayern Munich contract. And you might remember he joined Bayern in the summer of 2023 when he was joining them for 100 million euros from Spurs. And current reports are indicating that we could see a new contract announcement very soon, because talks between Harry Kane and Bayern Munich have entered final stages. He has since scored 152 goals in 154 appearances. Yes, you heard that right. 152 goals in 154 appearances. Yeah. For Bayern Munich. So that's not a player you want to let go of, ever, if anything. And speaking of contracts, also a quick one, because Arda Güler, he's reportedly extending his deal with Real Madrid until 2031. That deal is obviously expected to involve things like salary increment and a few other positives in there. So let's wait and see with the announcement, and maybe a few more things will be revealed regarding that deal, but it should be a good one for him. And I'm sure he's where he wants to be. He's happy being where he wants to be. Now, there's a lot of drama that has been happening in the world of tennis. And I think I'll start with the men. Most of the biggest tennis action has been brought to us from Tokyo and the China Open. But specifically this morning, I want to get into the China Open, because it's provided too much news in such a short period of time. First off, on Friday, I was here and spoke about Novak Djokovic and the fact that he was kind of battling health-wise to get through. But somehow, he's a 24-time Grand Slam champion. Somehow, somewhere, the magic shows up sometimes. And I'll start with that, because we thought he wouldn't make it through. Eventually, he did make it through. Went and faced Alexander Zverev. Alexander Zverev is a man I actually didn't... I know, I'm a Djokovic fan as well. Wish him all the best. But I didn't think he would go beyond Zverev. Why? Zverev, I think, undoubtedly has had the best year of his tennis career this year, winning two majors of the three finals he's been a part of this year, and they're only four. Yeah, so you can imagine how good of a year he's had. And that's the man that Novak Djokovic managed to beat to make his way to the semi-final. And in the semi-final, he was supposed to meet Daniel Medvedev, who he did. But that's where the drama started, because before they faced each other, Medvedev is known to be a bit of he's cheeky, right, with his words. And he said, called Djokovic old, but that he's still a good player and all of that. Djokovic, for context, is about 39 years old. I think in football terms, he would be like the Ronaldo of tennis, you know. He still plays really, really good at that age. And when the time came anyway for the semi-final, Djokovic was leading 7-5-5-3. And an incident happened, unfortunately, that caused Daniil Medvedev to get disqualified. What exactly happened? He lost a point, right? True Medvedev form, he got a little bit angry, struck a ball that had rebounded from the back wall. And when he struck the ball, he sent it back into the stands and it hit a spectator in the front row in the eye. I personally think, the spectator also kind of escalated the situation. But it did result in disqualification for Medvedev, unfortunately. And Djokovic has been there himself at the US Open a couple years ago. So he knows exactly how it feels. That's why when he was interviewed after that disqualification, because obviously he would automatically qualify to the final, which he did, he was asked about it, and he said he feels bad for Medvedev that his semi-final ended like that, because he's been there and he knows it hurts very much to miss such important games. Anyway, as a result, Djokovic smoothly made it into the final of the China Open. This is his seventh, and it's also it means he's continuing his perfect run in China, about 33-0, if I remember correctly. Yes, and a winning record. He's been brilliant in Beijing. He will face Alex de Minaur in the final, which is today, Tuesday. In the meantime, for the women, there's been a lot of racist abuse, which you never want to talk about such things. Unfortunately, they keep happening. And this time, Coco Gauff is the victim of that. She is in the she made her way to the round of 16 of the China Open, but as she headed there, she defeated a home hero, if you will.

0: Shinran Sun, but that win also came with a lot of controversy because there was at a certain point there was a flickering light, right, from one of the panels along the side of the court. So Coco Gauff raised her hands because she wanted the situation to get checked out. She challenged, right, and because of that situation, people went after her, saying she only did that because she realized she was losing that set. They accused her of challenging so that she can keep her chances in the set alive, which she came out, put out a lengthy statement. If you know her, she's always on social media and sometimes she explains herself quite a bit, but she did respond with a very lengthy explanation and she said she's not a cheater like people are calling her. Anyway, she did go through at the end of the day, but the abuse still continues, man. X can be a very, very dark place sometimes because that's what people were calling her, all sorts of names you can imagine on social media, but that's how it's going. She's a champion at the end of the day and she'll keep going. I think she'll even win the whole thing. Let's wait and see how it turns out. My name is Winnie Mbabazi. At 11:45, I'll be back to speak more, like I said, about the Uganda Cranes and what happened yesterday with that friendly and what more we should expect in the future. Some of the big names that we didn't expect to shine this international break have been shining, and the magic that Michael Olise continues to do for France and all of that good stuff much later. Good morning.
1: 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Energy Radio.

0: It's called Rema from Nigeria and tea. You see, tea is very important. There's
1: this
0: a reason.
1: Galabadi.
0: He didn't say coffee. Body tea, body tea.
1: Slander shall be tolerated. Zero. There's no coffee. I am telling you. Kale, you're not to be fizzy. You're not to be fizzy when you're Coca-Cola. Manyenti, you're not a video.
0: Absolutely.
1: And Coca-Cola is giving away ₦1 million monthly if you scan the QR code. Kubange sawa yana? Chisoboka.
0: All right, Buhamizo is enjoying the vibes. He's saying, I really enjoy this show. We appreciate you. And we want to wish your brother, he's called Muyinja, a happy birthday. And you say he deserves a lot of great things and they will happen. Jagged man, happy birthday to you, Muyinja. Mujinya, yeah? I hope I'm pronouncing that right, yeah? Happy birthday to you from the Energy Breakfast Club. It's the top of the hour and Airtel wants you to know. With only 99K, you do not have to suffer again because they got you. They have home and office fiber internet that is as fast as a bullet. 100 Mbps is what I'm talking about. And of course, with their partnership with Starlink.
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0: Energy. You better know that. And then, of course, if you're wondering where you're going to be happening from, come this Friday, Independence Day, all roads are leading to Cocoa Beach in Entebbe. 25,000 for ordinary, 40,000 for the VIP. 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
1: it's
0: a stage.
1: It's too serious that it's 8 in the morning, but the DJs are on the balcony of Energy Radio.
0: You do not
1: rehearsing
0: say.
1: So bad.
0: That's the doom. I've been hearing.
1: Mama.
0: The DJs there are guys or women?
1: Chicks. Women.
0: I cannot go. Temumbara Molinke Dako. Beats. First make us dance.

0: The sun is out. It's just looking lovely. I don't know how the traffic is on the road. I don't know how you're feeling, but yo, that feeling from DJ Beats Quickie is amazing.
1: This song is going crazy on TikTok.
2: Yeah.
1: And comfort. When you hear Zagadat, you know it is
0: Mr. Easy.
1: Mr. Easy. And Mr. Easy does not, you know, this guy could be a billionaire respected all over the world. Mm. But then Mr. Easy married his daughter. So he's on TikTok doing challenges with his father-in-law.
0: Mr. Easy married his daughter.
1: Yeah. The billionaire's daughter.
0: Hey, Dangote.
1: Yes.
0: Yeah.
1: So
0: I thought Mr. Easy married.
2: Because you said Mr. Easy married his daughter.
0: You had lost us for a second.
1: I said this guy could be a billionaire, respected all over the world.
0: Yeah.
1: But Mr. Easy married his daughter.
2: Hey.
1: Yeah or no, rappers.
2: Man, the key.
1: So he's on TikTok doing challenges with this man.
0: Absolutely. 16 minutes after 8 in the morning. Shout outs to you, Kayan. Kai, enjoying the show from Nigeria. And I know you're loving this. Let us know where you tuned in from. The numbers are 0740-674-674. That's the one for WhatsApp. If you want to give us a call, it is 0777-674-674. Now, this is what you go and do.
2: Mm-hmm.
0: You go and go to any supermarket, shop, or any kafunda that is near you and grab yourself a Mountain Dew. And you go about this morning beautifully because it's time for Don't Bite Your Tongue. And it's brought to you by Mountain Dew.
3: Don't bite your tongue. Don't bite your tongue on the Energy Breakfast Club. Don't Bite Your Tongue is sponsored by Mountain Dew. Mountain Dew. Do the Dew.
0: Feel free to embarrass yourself with us on 0740-674-674. What are we saying this morning?
1: Rory's Rural Brewery rarely brews really rare rye.
2: Last time you said I gave you an easy one.
1: No more to know. Did I
0: Start.
2: Can you start?
0: With your
2: PhD. Mm-hmm. Okay. Rory's Rural Brewery rarely brews really rare.
0: Every time I say I remember Buffalo joke. Mr. Buffalo, you'll kill me. Rory's Rural Brewery rarely brews really rare.
2: The your way you're slow.
1: Is it a spelling bee?
0: I'm trying to. I don't know. I lost my sight like, this morning.
2: Yeah. Cut that one. You go.
0: Rory's Rural Brewery rarely brews really rare. Where gotta
2: Cinnamon.
0: Right. 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

0: think if you roll back in time until like our great, great, great grandparents that actually in 2026 and 2025, people used to sing like Playboi Carti and Travis Scott. They'll be like, say what?
1: Central C.
0: because what is this? I've never had lazy rapping like this.
1: Please note, this guy will be on tour.
0: Yeah.
1: And people will even faint because there's no space.
0: I know, right?
1: Just to hear two words, Finn.
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0: It's going to be a long weekend. I know most of you guys are planning to go up country because, you know, a public holiday is going to be on Friday. So go and service your car earlier so that before you hit that Rukunjiri Road or Guru Highway, your car is serviced.
1: If you're going
0: properly
1: to Hoima, please. First of all, welcome to our wheel alignment.
0: Yeah, for real. I think one of the worst highways we have in the country is the one for Mubende, Fort Portal, Mitiana. Bridging, it is bad.
1: For Hoima, it's because they're trying to expand the road.
0: Mm.
1: So there's a lot of construction going on.
0: And one of the best we have in the country is the one that goes up there, Guru.
1: Fantastic.
0: Especially if you go through the park. Oof.
1: I was in Hoima about 2 weeks ago.
0: Yeah.
1: And when I was coming back, I said, there's no I'm going through that again. So I went through Masindi.
0: Oh. Yeah, Masindi is beautiful.
1: Yeah.
0: Beautiful. Time for the affair. What's happening?
1: Food has brought problems. I don't know who told guys that they must eat more than girls.
0: Mm.
1: So Richard tells me a story of how he met a chick, fantastic, likes her.
0: Yeah.
1: The only problem is that she eats more than he does.
0: Wow.
1: And it's like, how is a chick eating more than I do? I mean, where is the problem?
0: That's beautiful.
4: A chick eating more than
0: I love a chick who is a hogger.
1: What?
0: Yes. No. Where are you hiding your appetite? No. You guys are dating from wrong recipes.
4: Man, it even becomes funny.
0: Yeah.
4: When the chick is
0: let me
4: like
0: tell you
4: small.
0: Yes,
4: bro.
0: Hey, atabati ni bagunda.
4: That's the problem. Now.
0: Bridging people with premium size. A whole so span.
4: But for premium she doesn't eat.
0: Mm-hmm.
4: But
0: when we
1: eat
0: are
1: like
0: around. But premium kovada by the tolly moody. You only eat other things. But
1: I like meat. Mm. I like protein.
0: Hey.
1: Yeah, but
4: like meat.
1: Yeah.
0: Food is a blessing. There are people suffering in Gaza, there in Israel, Palestine. They have no food.
4: It doesn't mean that you have to eat a lot. Because a lot of people are suffering.
1: Where are you drawing the line, Bits?
4: Man, there's no way you're supposed... There's no way a woman is going to eat more
1: but
4: food
1: I,
4: than
1: I thought
4: me.
1: It's beautiful when your chick actually eats food.
4: Yeah, it's okay
1: nice
4: to eat.
1: Ogaba
4: but
1: baby eats, when she's done with hers, no more nae yo. No
0: me, I'm even weird. Njagala lisane kungaru.
4: At a Google man.
0: Have
1: so
0: you, made...
1: you must eat more than your chick does.
0: Yeah.
1: I speak for all gym girlies when I say eat your food.
0: Mm-hmm.
1: Eat your food.
0: Yeah.
4: So when you do gym, you're supposed to eat a lot.
1: Because your muscles demand food and you
4: but
1: need food.
4: You don't eat a lot.
0: And also don't just eat for ambus. Mind this junk. Chicken, what? Muhogo, beans,
1: what?
0: Peas, posho. Those things, eat. Have you dated a mchika before?
4: You're eating muogo combined with posh and beans.
0: Hey, have you dated them chicken?
4: And then you're eating a full plate.
0: Yes. Plus like a jug of porridge.
1: And then you ask for more.
0: Yes. Wait, let me tell you, at night.
4: Hey! That's when the energy comes out.
0: Hey!
4: There's no way we are staying together. Hey. And I'm buying a kilo of posho and we consume it in just one day.
0: You want to eat a kilo of posho in how many days?
4: For like 3 days.
1: Do you remember a story thing he told us? I won't tell you the name. Mbu, one time he invites a chick over to his house. So he cooks food for two. And then he says, let me go to the shop. So his plan was that he goes to the shop and then comes back and they eat together.
0: Yeah.
1: When he came back, she had finished all the food that he had made for two people.
0: Yes.
1: And he was like, no.
0: I know, right? For me, that's my girl.
1: No.
0: That's why I love Bachiga, Kenyans. Eh? Kenyans. Mm. Mose, am I lying?
1: Mm-mm.
4: They eat a lot.
0: Yeah.
1: Ugali.
4: But also, you know, by the way, girls eat. Because normally...
1: It is okay for girls to eat.
4: But they eat a lot.
1: It's
4: that's
1: okay.
4: The problem. It's not okay.
0: I have an ex who had a talent. Who has a talent.
4: A talent.
1: Of eating.
0: And her eating is insane. Like, she eats so slow. But so much.
4: That's the
0: like
4: problem.
0: Like, she will be so slow with her food. Like, you give her a plate of food and you think she's not going to finish it.
1: Do you know so why? Like, do you know why people gain weight sometimes? Mm. It's because of eating your food too quickly. So when you sit,
4: there's no time to waste. I think that's why we get satisfied.
1: It's not good. When you eat your food, make sure you chew it completely and then. Yes,
4: you know, someone eating for a full hour.
1: DJ Deno. For
4: 2 hours. I know. We are, they are still eating.
0: We are not at that age of kwekoza, because if you want to eat your food, eat your food. I like people we hang out with. And
1: why people have a problem with, for example, taking a chick out on a date. Mm. It's her food, and then she says, pack for me what's remaining. And it's, then some guys are like, ew, why? Why wouldn't someone pack their food?
0: It's absolutely fine.
1: It's
0: pack.
1: Absolutely fine.
0: We know the naku that is back at home. It's not easy or...
4: You know what they do? When you're home, she will serve you first. Mm-hmm. Then for you start eating, you're like, togena kulia, I'll eat later. Kumbe! She's waiting for you to get done and maybe do other things. Ewe sigademu yona.
0: Where I have the problem, however...
1: There should be no shame in eating.
0: ...is the etiquette in which you eat. Like, how do you get an entire piece of meat? And put it all in the mouth? Like...
1: As long as someone is not eating with their mouth open, or guys, me, I like
4: but
1: just eat your
4: girl,
1: food.
4: You should not eat a lot of food, you people. You have to let the food go to us, the men. Cutting the member and your quarter, going all your half, bro.
1: Hey,
0: bits.
1: One of you is going to save this relationship with food.
4: Still, the food you eat is not going to come out like in Goban. You're going to save Mingat Gambe. Yeah, you're going to be the weak one. So,
0: give us your story. Do you prefer one who eats or one who doesn't eat? On 0740674674.
1: The question is it a problem if a baby girl eats more than
0: absolutely
1: a baby boy?
0: Absolutely not.
1: Problem. Because I don't think it is.
4: It is
1: and
4: a
1: it
4: problem.
1: Shouldn't be.
0: It shouldn't. At beats, I'm not with you on this one. Good morning, Energy.
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4: Definitely, and a thumbs up to you if you're listening from the website. 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It's as simple as that. 11 minutes on to the top of the hour. We're still in the affair, and we asked, does it bother you if the girl that you're dating is a hoga? Gavubika. Energy, good morning.
5: Today's topic.
4: Hey.
5: It's eating. Anyways, hi guys, thanks for the show. This
4: what
5: is Anroli. Yeah, streaming live, matching you. Yeah. Agambia Tia Prem, Mr. Henry, and DJ Beats. So to me, I think it has no problem. Even if the girl eats more than the boy, it has no problem.
4: Absolutely.
5: Because it should be like it, because that girl is really showing you what she is. Yete yeri sarisa. She has value for your money. If you take

0: 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Just know me, I'm Energy Radio.
1: Blessings.
0: How is Prem? How is Mr. Henry?
1: Guide.
0: And DJ Beat. Back to the affair of today. I don't know. I don't see any problem with dating a girl who eats. That is good. Because why would you want to get a person who doesn't eat? If she can manage to eat, let her eat, as long as she's not eating with bad manners. She settles, eats her food. I think that is a good thing.
1: It's even a blessing.
0: See, me eating half of Posho, it means you're taking a quarter. It means maybe for you cannot take it every day.
1: Kasefuri ya kalamba. Energy, good morning.
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1: 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Good morning.
4: Yo, Energy Radio, what's up, everybody? Oscar. Good morning. Of course, that has to bother me a lot. Like, why would you eat like we're just sent from hell? Babes, I ain't doing that. Girl, tiakukatini, tuwanda biso chitegira. 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Hey, we too very wakati suburo jiko vemero chitegere, but in public, madam.
1: Good day. I want to you too as well. Thank you. We continue the conversation off air, but online. I want to remind you that you can grab yourself a Skyview from any shop or supermarket that is near you, and it goes for a very, very pocket-friendly price. So as you're going about your hassles and bustle in this Kampala, do not forget to take some Skyview.
5: 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So if I were you, I would get myself an Eververse and let's enjoy Beats' last quickie together. The pineapple flavor is really, really sweet. And also Evelyn Mike joins us at exactly 9:15. Good morning.
6: Good morning, you dangerous little disco biscuit. 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That smile's got people forgetting what they were doing. That strut's got the room paying attention. So don't you dare dial it down today. Crank it all the way up and let this day know exactly who just walked in. 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
2: Energy. If you love piano, man's like Zex Bantwini is coming to town.
0: And Bantwins.
2: Zex is not coming alone. Zex is coming with DJ FKR, and there's going to be top Ugandan DJs joining him on stage as well. Because it is the Vuma Piano Experience. Happening at the Mestil Hotel Gardens on Saturday, 7th November. And yes, the Grammy Award winner, Zex, is coming to town. Gates are open at exactly 2 p.m. because we want to have fun as early as we can. And early bird tickets are on sale for just Mitwalo Musamf. And at the gate, you
0: 70K.
2: Pay 70K, but if you wait at the gate, you pay 100K. So basically, if you pay 70,000 now, then you save
0: a 30K
2: for drinks.
0: Hey, definitely, that you could be able to take probably a Mirinda
2: or whatever.
0: Yeah.
2: Or buy your baby girl a drink. Tables are going for only 1.5 million. How do you buy a ticket? Star 252*#.
0: Lovely.
2: Vuma Piano is brought to you by Ankole Heritage, Isuzu, Mac Africa, Mestil Hotel, Fenon Pepsi, and Energy Radio.
0: When is our Zex coming back?
3: And also, I'm here to tell you that that Rolex tastes even better with something cold and fruity on the side. So try the delicious new Mountain Dew. Minute Maid.
0: Oh man,
3: I'm getting ready for that quickly.
0: Yeah.
3: So you get yourself a new Minute
0: Maid. My favorite one is the tropical flavor.
3: The tropical one.
0: Yeah.
3: Not a mango.
0: I used to like mango, but I graduated.
3: The tropical one. I think I'm going to try it today.
2: Graduated.
3: I've never.
0: I love the tropical one because it's a blend of so many flavors.
3: Tropical one.
0: Say no more. It's me and you against the world. Beats is going to make us dance. Evelyn Mike is ready to give you some hard sass, and we have some chit chat. Do you know that if you're in Senior 6 VAC, which is starting in November, right?
3: Yep.
0: You are supposed to be going to Jankwanzi for training.
2: By the way, you know,
0: let's first dance.

0: course.
1: After fighting with his brother so many times. But you differentiate their voices, Mr. P and Rude Boy. That's Mr. P over there.
2: I don't.
1: He has a new one.
3: I also have a problem differentiating Madrata and Chico. So who is taller?
1: Chico is taller and big.
2: Chico is the one who swallowed Madrata.
1: Evelyn Mike is here, guys. Time for the hot sauce.
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1: Yeah.
2: Ayimba. Omaze. Singa kale bit so tuwade wawo instrumento. Oma anayimbo luimba. Hi guys. Good morning.
1: Tokiri is a monotaina bya imba.
3: Ali off key.
2: Henry, I missed you yesterday.
1: Yeah, I missed myself too as well.
2: I'll never say anything sweet. I hear I missed myself too. It's me who missed
3: By
2: you.
3: By the way, she missed you. Too. Mm. She was here asking.
2: You're the first person I asked.
3: Where is him?
2: I even got mad that you were not here.
1: Mm.
2: Oh my God.
1: I was here partially. Hey.
2: Anyway, one more manager. Yeah. So we got Coco some time back.
4: So Coco, you mean the Airtel Vault?
2: Hey, okay.
4: But anyway,
2: it's time, or it's your sign right now to activate Airtel Vault on your phone.
1: Absolutely.
2: It's free of charge. Stop wasting time saying, oh my God, Henry, first get off the phone. I want to do this. I want to post this. You can do everything on the internet as long as you have activated your Airtel Vault. So do it today. It's free of charge. Walo manager wa guy wa muta. Ongambe Geraldine Toto.
4: Mayday.
2: Yatsuinga koko sometime earlier this year when we said.
1: He didn't sue. He threatened to.
2: He threatened to sue. Ngagamba mutuagambe omuyimbiwe akwesa AI.
4: When I told him to prove the song is not AI, he never came back.
2: Yagano could die into that come out. So omuyimbiwe era yarage no kulimba ne Chameleon. We all know we're excited for that collaboration.
1: Yes, yes.
2: Chameleon atika mama lobo zige.
1: For real?
2: According to the manager, Nagamba omuyimbi janguna otika mama lobo zibo Chameleon yakoze echi.
1: Manager.
2: Amaliza manager wa Geraldine Toto Mayday. Manager wenga amugamba come Chameleon na malizo tuka mama lobo zige kwa study ya Chameleon ya msawa facilitation ni bichina abi why because it was very easy for him. Mimi naliwa kamugamba he's not mentally or emotionally ready to do a collaboration.
1: From what I know, he's Kenyan.
2: Yes,
1: right?
2: He's Kenyan.
1: He was in the army and whatnot. So Shonga, you know Shonga? Shonga music. Shonga,
2: how yes, much? I think Shonga.
1: Yeah, then with Legend, there's Legend Kola videos. So they tried to. I do not know whether it was agreed that they should manage. Omayo waluku beda manager ku ground, then the manager kuchi.
2: Kuru popular.
1: But what we know for sure is that they were working together.
2: Mm.
1: So beba mugamba genate ngakamindi yonatade mama lovozi.
2: Wali wa manager uli omulala yogi aliku TikTok. 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Aliye, he's crying.
1: Wow.
2: Kwegamba ya galo muimbi ya musasuli. So, kubanga amtika musente nyinji.
4: Until today, he never made it to the studio with Chameleon.
2: No, he never made it to the studio.
4: Why? Because he was scared he can't sing.
2: Of course. I've been watching his videos on TikTok.
1: Has he performed that song?
2: The change. Of course he has. But
4: he
2: could
4: that at Comedy Store sometime.
2: You could hear the semi live. You could hear the semi live in the background. Chinja gana to call it a chin twitch. Chosen beki avude nye minundi minji nage na kutiktok ye tekulibi madewechi na imba na tu sampling am. 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
1: Mayday.
2: Aha, ngate kuli instrument nemu.
1: Rachel.
2: Ngana unga wanabela kutiktok live yodo yogele bigambo Henry. 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
1: kuingalu. Rachel nangai. Na,
2: but that song is too good to be.
4: It's so beautiful.
2: Too good to be human. Nema ambe manager.
4: Wait a minute. Does he have any other songs?
1: Yeah, there are some other songs.
2: Geraldine Toto,
1: you can check him out on YouTube. It depends. It's relative. But they sound...
2: Chris Breezy. Will never spend,
4: I think,
2: 1 month or 6 months. Ngataina chaos igwali. So, I think, mukama yagamba Chris Brown, you're going to be a star. Na yoga nafu nevizi wuneva baby mama. Either he's done with the problem or the baby mamas. Kuwa kati Diamond Brown avudeo na gamba. Oh my God.
1: Ani?
2: Diamond Brown.
1: Okay.
2: Ex wa Chris Brown.
1: Alright.
2: Baida nomana muta Lovely Brown.
1: Oh wow. Today you're fire.
2: Lovely Brown. So she's saying that every time she has a boyfriend or she's in a relationship, Chris Brown is not happy with it. Ajana threatening a boyfriend when I am relationship na kola death threats. Zenjaolo. So they're in court over child custody, but also Chris Brown tayagala kula akomunenga inabasa jabalala.
4: But his problem, he says Diamond has kept him away from their daughter for 7 months.
2: Katukena kukiriza nina anti.
4: Right? But then the chick says because I think she's in New York. Mm. And then she says, the last time I knew you were coming to New York because you had a show, I told you, oh, can we go do, I think the girl was...
2: had something at
4: had
2: school.
4: A fashion show or something. Mm. And Chris Brown did not even respond. So she's like, how do you say I am keeping you away from your daughter?
2: Yet I told you about
4: this. And she actually posted a long, long, long message that Chris Brown did not respond to. And then Chris Brown says he gives her $10,000 a month. And the chick says, $10,000 where?
2: There's no money.
4: There's no one to believe. And the chick apparently wants more money.
2: Because I agree about it by ex-baby mama as a mamotoka.
4: And then Chris Brown says, I gave you two cars for, you know, this child. Mm. I do everything.
1: But you need
4: house,
1: to look at the bottom of the problem. This is a child who became a star at such a young age.
2: Is it the child or Chris Brown is done with the problem?
1: Auntie, we are in a child in Mwana.
2: Chris Brown.
1: So there's no father figure. The parents divorced when he was seven.
2: So he doesn't want to correct that wrong?
1: Look,
4: you were not raised by your parents. Why are you not like that?
1: They have not been around, but I've not been rich and popular to his levels.
4: This life entirely comes down to who you are at the end of the day.
2: The love and availability.
1: Have you seen Chris Brown talk? Like Movembio Kuyimba. Like, have you ever seen him like on an interview?
2: I think I want to see him because it's a different told me something interesting about Chris Brown.
1: He's not elaborate. Like when he's talking,
4: he does talk actually. One thing I've noticed is like tatere na naye.
1: Exactly. He has like some bit of anxiety or what. He doesn't.
4: He always
1: but when it comes
4: like
1: to performing and singing, perfect. So he katonata kuabiona.
2: Let me tell you one thing, Henry. Webanga bazade oba nechi ntucheba kuisam. Try and make sure you correct the wrong.
1: I know.
2: Because me personally, I don't want to give birth nga sina funa sente. Eh katisaga nate ngambe, oh my god, ate bazade bange smart wali wona funa ne.
1: Nange kangambe
4: ololo. Also,
1: how do you add yourself now?
2: And giving birth are two different
4: we
2: things.
4: Are precociously. We are not judging. But at Chris Brown's age, what are you doing with four baby mamas?
1: He has money.
2: Then why don't you take care of him?
1: How many baby mamas does our Brown here
2: take care of
1: Tanzania have?
4: Which Brown?
1: Diamond.
2: He takes care of them.
1: Who has more money?
2: Have you had Zari complain? Have you had Zari complain? Have you had the Kenyan baby mama complain? Tell us if you have them complain.
4: We are not going to undispute...
2: And the Zari, what? I know.
4: And a dispute.
2: And the Zari, I know. What's going to be the one?
4: As long as you have very many baby mothers or baby fathers, there's trouble that comes with it.
2: But I think Chris
1: Muzale,
2: Brown
1: Mwale, multiply. Do not go against the order of the Lord.
2: How many do you have?
1: Who, me?
2: Only.
1: Only how many? You know some of my children, I don't know.
2: I won't remember this. Henry, don't you jay yo. How many do you have?
1: Nange, tell me, how many do I have?
2: How many do you have, Henry?
4: How many are they?
1: Who, me?
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9: Yeah, man, when I close my eyes, I'm already at Cocoa Beach.
10: Yeah.
9: We are zipping. Ding, ding, ding, ding,
10: we are
9: man, independence, independence. I told Vaku Beach, I'm Pitireyo. Ngendero mukuchisawe. Get a flight to like, I don't know, man. But we're so excited. Independence is this weekend and Energy has some beautiful news because we're taking over Cocoa Beach. 25,000 is what you pay to get in there. Yeah. And of course, the VIP is 45,000 Ugandan shillings. So make sure you pay right now and get to enjoy. There's going to be so many DJs and it's going down, man. We're going to be zipping. There's going to be Afro House. Afro House atamu mani atamburatia.
11: Avera Afro ngalimu house. Tun, tun, tun, tun, tun.
10: Producer.
11: It's that kind of music where whether you've had a drink or you've not had a drink, you have fun. Because people are just jumping.
9: Yep.
11: So make sure you have some money for a Coca-Cola.
9: Absolutely.
11: And that's pretty much it. You know how you could be watching a game and then you think, this game is gone. There's not going to be any goals.
9: Mm.
11: And then last minute, someone actually scores.
9: We're still in the international break.
11: Like
9: the APL is resuming over the weekend, right?
10: Yeah.
9: Yeah.
10: Like our last match.
11: So that's the feeling that Coca-Cola wants to
10: Uganda
11: give you.
10: Cranes. You know, we scored in the 90th minute.
11: Oh, really?
10: Yeah. To equalize, to have a day to gains.
9: When did we play?
10: Yesterday.
9: Yesterday, yeah. All right, it's that time of the morning when we get into our chit chat and we want you to join the chat on 0740-674-674. You can even call on 0777-674-674. The chit chat is brought to you by DFCU.
8: Chit chat on Energy Breakfast Club.
9: Now, there's a document that is making rounds. There's a story that is making rounds on the socials. And this is the headline. It's interesting. It goes like, all senior six leavers to undergo mandatory patriotism training at Changkwanzi. In detail, all senior six leavers in Uganda will undergo 6 months.
10: 6 months?
9: Yes.
11: Six months?
9: Yes.
11: Bro, that's half a year.
9: Of mandatory training at the National Leadership Institute, that is NALI, in Changkwanzi, as part of the renewed government initiative aimed at promoting discipline, national identity, civic responsibility, among many other things, in the young people.
11: Let me understand. What kind of training is this?
9: Patriotism.
11: What?
10: They're teaching you discipline.
9: Yes.
11: But how do you teach someone discipline?
9: You're supposed to love your country.
10: These kids are
9: You wake up very early in the morning. Patriotism.
11: To love your country?
9: Mm. Yeah.
11: I wake up at 6 to love
9: you
11: my country.
9: You sing the third stanza of the national anthem.
10: Yeah. You know, people don't know their country. They don't know how beautiful Uganda is currently. So I think they are going to teach them.
9: I was looking
10: all of Africa.
9: Through
10: you can ask someone.
9: Yeah.
10: Any game park in Uganda, and they don't know.
11: So why don't
9: do I need to go to Changkwanzi to learn that?
11: Do I need to go to Changkwanzi to know there is?
10: Atikati, are you going to travel to all the national parks to know?
11: So what am I training? Yeah, but no bagundi.
10: Yeah.
9: Getting a yamaji. Hey, nabiyo bivam. Mchaka scout. Did you ever go for scouting?
11: For me, that's better. No.
9: Yeah, that's what you would prefer.
11: I was very less in school.
10: So wait, 6 months. It means their vacation is like 8 months.
9: You're watching your hygiene. They are training you how to eat Ugandan food.
11: So let me ask: do you leave school straight to Changkwanzi? Because if people go home, how are you sure? How sure are you that they're going?
9: What do I put in the comment section? Never know. We put this akwani kubana baf.
11: Do parents actually want their kids to go?
9: And that is what we are asking. Do you agree with this new...
11: Are you letting your child go to Changkwanzi for 6 months?
9: Yes, mine, for even a year. Yes. Go there and see what it means to be a man.
10: By the way, you're helping them.
9: It is for their benefit, for helping when I'm not around, and for them to be... Listen, North Korea and South Korea, they do it. In Russia, Siberia, they do it. Britain used to do it way before. As in, for them, it was even military training. The Chinese do it, I think.
10: Sure,
9: yes. We also used to do it way before. Gatwakavamu colonialism.
11: So what happens to the kids that don't go?
9: That is where we want to know at Agwan.
11: Who is supervising to make sure everyone goes?
10: Hey, let me ask.
9: Are they going, boys and girls? They have different camps because,
10: of course, they have different camps. But let me ask. Can Changkwanzi accommodate all the students?
9: Yes.
11: Because usually, even when MPs are in Changkwanzi, they are complaining about where to sleep. So, do you see so-and-so has left because they don't want to share a room?
9: As a kid, student. Why are you going to Changkwanzi to sleep in a dorm? In the bush, in a tent.
10: Hey.
9: Do you know how to raise a tent?
11: Henry, we know you are an orphan, but... What is so sad?
9: Do you know how to boil water in the bush? If a war starts now, can you survive?
11: If you can survive Uganda
10: itself.
11: There is a lot you can survive.
9: Oh, man, this has attracted a lot of comments, a lot of debates,
10: a lot of controversy online. I think it's a good initiative. By then, 6 months.
11: Mm. I need exactly what are they, like, what is this training like?
9: Hey.
10: I think they're going to tell us.
9: We need more
10: details. Still, we need it.
9: Is it a good thing or a bad thing? Let me start with you, Bits. Is it a good initiative?
10: It's a good thing. It's a good thing because, man, when you look at the new generation, that generation coming up, the Tulina Obana.
9: Is there a zapping in Changkwanzi?
10: I think they will zap. They will zap, but after.
9: I'm imagining now, like, our trees are being taken to Changkwanzi, Bambi. Prim, do you support it? Do you support this idea?
11: I support it, but let people go if they want. Atayagala, okay. Because people have different reasons why
9: it is supposed to be mandatory.
11: No.
10: For real?
11: Don't force it.
9: This was stated by Helen Sekou, the commissioner for the National Secretariat of
10: Mandatory. Unless they say you can't join university without that certificate from Changkwanzi.
11: To get a new institution.
9: Bridging Okuyiriba is worse than Changkwanzi. Let us know what you think. Are you allowing your children, your siblings, your brothers, everybody? Do you agree with the idea of, you know, senior six vacists to go to Chankwanzi for 6 months?
11: Six months.
10: That's where that problem is.
9: Six months.
11: Are you even allowing parents to visit?
9: Himwe. Chi Uganda. Chitand so kumpo
10: mera. Everyone.
11: Even at school, people visit their kids.
10: Chankwanzi is different.
9: You know, a term is 3 months, right?
10: Yeah.
9: So Chankwanzi will be 6 months.
6: Hello, everyone. This is Beyonce, and you're listening to the station that plays you the hits.
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9: Oh my God.
10: Shut up and dance. Energy.

0: something about that song that I can't even explain. Do you know somebody saying, "Ndiabo yinkoza," like I'm eating while I'm dipping at the sauce, yeah?
1: But
0: okoza kumgati. Like I can't have enough. Those are kings again that in Bembaga. Gwedi. Yeah. If all things go well, we're gonna have him at Shades of Kampala next week. He was not doing okay. Remember, he was supposed to come the other week. Bambi Narwala. But that's the biggest song in the country, if I'm not mistaken, yeah? From north, east, west.
1: Song of the year 2026.
0: Could be. Siwakana, could be.
1: It's the contender. Song of the year.
0: Yeah. Song of the year has a prerequisite of
1: June.
0: So it has.
1: When was this show? July. So it came out before.
0: Before. Beautiful song. Energy Radio is what you tuned into. We are asking, do you agree with the mandatory prerequisite of all senior six vocalists to go and train in Chankwanzi for the love of their country? This is something that has been suggested by the government. What do you say? It's Energy Radio. Good morning.
2: Hello, Energy Radio. This is Brit again.
0: Hi, darling.
2: That training, no, for me, I don't think it should not even happen. They should let those ones who want to go, go. Mm. And those ones who don't want to go, they should teach them from the areas they'll be in. Because remember, in Uganda, when you finish school, like Form 6, you want to go look for something to do. Mm. You want to help out your family so that you can get school fees for the next level. So when

0: ones just to waste time there.
1: Is it some, wasting time?
0: Not everyone. It's not, I know, time. Some people would want to go and join. Those ones who want to go to join, they can go. But a mandatory, will the government pay for their tuition?
1: Unless it, if it comes with...
2: That every participant is a Changwanzi. 6 months,
3: paid for... As a finisher who finished long time ago, the Chipachinko Yakasanza Sinjak Gaida. They should go.
1: We are going humble to the ground, flat, leveled.
2: A buddy from Green Hill.
1: Even the accent will change.
2: Mm-hmm. Or maybe they're talking about
1: those who go saying, Swahili. What you going to do? You come back saying, what are you going to do? Energy Radio, good morning.
4: Good morning, Priyam, Mr. Henry, DJ Beats. Katinze wanu wendi, take. It is a mandate for boys.
1: I told you.
4: To go. But for girls, it's not a must. You go. They do it at around 17 years. But then, here they are doing it for patriotism and stuff. Uganda. For them, are they patriots? Do they love their country? I don't think they love their country.
1: Energy, good morning. We got you. How are you doing?
2: Also, you can't force me to be patriotic.
1: Fine, thank you. Who are we speaking to?
5: This is Edwin from Buziga.
1: Yeah, what do you think, Edwin?
5: Well, I think it's necessary. It helps these young people in many different ways. Well, in some countries, it's like Nigeria.
1: Yeah.
5: They do for 1 year after graduating.
1: Not even 6 months.
6: So countries are doing this.
1: Yes.
5: You don't actually get a job within Nigeria. So it does help.
1: Absolutely. If they asked you to go to Changwazi right now for 6 months, would you?
5: I'll definitely do that.
1: Lovely. Thank you so much. Have a beautiful morning.
5: Okay.
1: All right. Energy 0777674674. What do you have to say? 1J.
2: A buddy like me. Moses
1: Pasa Gambe, but to Gambe, move over to Twala Maje to take it.
2: Oh, one of Wabanga, I never yale medo quita, Oguigambo and Pisa. Toyna and Pisa, Ogana,
1: or Yigida, your
6: choose.
1: Good morning, this is Energy. You're live with us. How you doing?
7: Good morning, I'm so energetic. Glad to hear from you guys. Now, is it what happened? All countries that are developed that have a very a population that loves their country.
1: Yeah.
7: Have this program.
1: Mm-hmm.
7: They call it different names. I'll give an example of Israel.
1: Yeah.
7: Together with our own Egypt.
1: Yeah.
7: I'll begin with Egypt. Egypt, you finish the equivalent of high school. You're taken in for a mandatory 1 year.
1: One year.
7: After that, you're given a certificate which qualifies you to go to university. But should you find yourself in a situation where you were unable to do that, say you studied from outside Egypt, as and when you come back with your PhD, MHD, whatever
1: you enroll
7: with, you enroll for that program, get a certificate that qualifies you to work within Egypt. To them, it is a sign of patriotism, but also they teach values of how to be a person, how to be a man.
1: You absolutely.
7: I've seen a program of, there is a gentleman called Semaka, someone on X, who runs boys' mentorship programs.
1: Yes.
7: Now, these guys do it for everyone.
1: Now,
7: and
1: let me ask.
7: Why when you look at the kind of people they are, everyone like gives in their all when it comes to their country. Look at how Israel...
1: But do you honestly think... Do you... Yeah.

0: honestly
1: what
0: think
1: we need to,
0: yeah, Uganda, is Uganda ready for this the way it stands?
1: The content. Now, the content, what are they being taught matters.
0: Mm.
1: Teach people economics, teach people how to live life in Uganda as Uganda is. Teach
2: Isn't
1: them a little
2: schools?
1: Bit of our history. Teach them where to go.
0: Mm.
1: Encourage them as men. Teach boys to be men.
0: Mm.
1: Because we are seeing, it's basically mentorship, but also aligned to who we are. I think it's a very good idea. A very good idea that will help us have a productive human resource.
0: Remind me of your name again.
1: My name is Michael. I'm calling from Republic of Mukono.
0: All right. Thank you so much, Michael.
2: Michael, come go to Kampala.
0: Have a beautiful morning, Michael.
2: Mm.
0: Yeah.
1: In your chaos, no, we like Mukono. We're calling ourselves the Republic.
0: All right. I hear you. Absolutely, Michael. We appreciate it. Now, let's continue this conversation off air, but online. I have some call coming through with all the sexy gals in the club. Or you can call the song Focus on Me. We'll do this again tomorrow. Same time, same place. Ja Guide.
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3: 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It's not possible. 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

0: Yeah, what's up now? What's up? Where are you? You've been waiting for more than 30 minutes.
1: Wait,
0: now. If you don't get here in the next 30 minutes, we'll leave you and go. You know the party's full. Hi, girls. Mm-hmm.

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1: 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This game hot today, we are the weatherman. Aye! Hear me a cinnamon, this is Dexter Dubs. 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

0: Yes, 106.5 Energy Radio, the beat of the moment. Crystal Panda here and Ree DJ. Hey guys, welcome to the show officially one more time. And it's exactly 17 past 11 a.m. And hey, Airtel in conjunction with Starlink right now, they're making sure that you get enjoy satellite to mobile connectivity through the My Airtel app right now. 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
0: All right. 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
4: How are you, Crystal?
0: I'm good. How is everything?
4: Go ahead.
0: I came in late, sorry, but I was listening to the quickie. It was fire. It was good.
4: Thank you.
0: So guys, there's a game called Kaboxi. Dial *215# and press N, select 13, that's Energy Radio, and pick one box. They're going to charge you 2K from box 1, 2, 3, 4. Pick one box. There's something in that box. You can win close to 50 million Ghana shillings. So what are you waiting for? Do it right now, now, now, now, now. Every time you play, that box has something in it. Money in it. So make sure you do that right now. *215#. Now, what is happening on the streets? The government of Uganda put up a post yesterday on their X platform and they said all senior six VACs across Uganda will this year undergo patriotism and ideological training at the National Leadership Institute Chankwanzi and a revived government program aimed at promoting discipline, patriotism and national identity and responsibility among young people.
4: My take on that is I'm just glad I'm done with school because it feels like torture. It feels like torture, honestly.
0: So my question is, they're going to go in every district picking out, do you know how many they are?
4: Also, that's there. I don't know what their plan or the system that they are putting up. But if at all they feel like it's necessary, maybe they can put it up like in order to join university. You have to do that during the vacation. That could be something. But I've never been so glad that I'm done with school because, as I said, it feels like torture. Real torture. Would you do it if you're in Form 6?
0: Nah.
4: Why?
0: I would hide. I wouldn't even bother thinking about it.
4: It may become a requirement to go to uni.
0: My question is, how are they going to be able to get these VACs?
4: That's what I'm saying. You may, unless you're not going to join uni.
0: I'm posting a wagon for a VACs. I'm going to go to the Yomucha, Roba Sajaba, Tuni Baba Tiki, Baba Late. Nekatim Bumana Omuga Garimuch Komero Mujambo, Mutuala Chankwans.
4: Chendi Mokugamba, Christian. By insurgiful requirement, kugenda ku uni. You get so in case you have to go to uni, you have to present that you were there. So that's also a possibility.
0: Ngaba genda ku NASA. Agenda ku NASA ngaba kole ya
4: certificate. I actually do not support that, and I don't know why they are doing that. Maybe omutaso kuvayo na tunyonyora bachibali mu college intungecho.
0: They say they are promoting patriotism and national identity. So my question is, what are they going to be doing there?
4: Training, like how? Soldiers. Tewalabye byambalo. Do you know what happened?
0: Oh, maybe by zokuita mu system weno recruiting aba just.
4: Maybe.
0: But okay, you nebi kunyumira guy sebo sarawe ita jangwe no zitoge na munsi.
4: Because I've seen it happen maybe in, is it Nigeria? But for it, it's a different, I can't put my name around, the name around it, but I've seen it happen that side. So I don't know if they are copying the system that side for them to bring it this side. Na ye, jojna mbiyona, Katubasabire, thoughts and prayers for the senior six Vakis.
0: Well, that's it. But this Friday, man, we have something epic at Cocoa Beach, Energy Radio entire crew with our favorite DJs and your favorite DJs, VX Faizo, Venom, Questa, and on the microphone, Vienna and Josh MC. They're going to be kicking it down at the Independence Day at Cocoa Beach. It's going to be going down. 25K entrance and 40 VIP. Come through and enjoy Afro House and my piano. It's going to go down, baby.
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8: Mylan, no yali mufo. 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It's Vinka, and this Wednesday I'm gonna be at Shades of Kampala at the Villa. Come, let's have a good time. It's gonna be live band. See you there.
9: Straight from the Bosmanja herself. You had her right. This Wednesday, Shades of Kampala presents to you Vinka. 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

0: right, 106.5 Energy Radio, sounds of Rema. The song's called Ono, playing at exactly 29 minutes to midday. And we're in a segment whereby we talk about what's trending. But hey, listen up, grab a bottle of Evervest Malt as you go on with the day. And we are reminding you that this Friday, Independence Day, we're going to be at Cocoa Beach. So make sure you come through and enjoy with your friends. Afro House and I'm a Piano, 25K and 40K entrance. VX Faiso, Venom, and Quest that are going to be on the decks. And on the microphone, Vienna and Josh MC. Evelyn Mike, upon the microphone, is here.
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2: 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Stay connected anywhere in Uganda with Airtel Starlink.
3: Okay.
0: Yeah.
3: Airtel Starlink is the deal, guys. You better be on that road, man. Mm. You better be on that road. Make sure you have the Airtel Starlink on your phone to avoid things like going to the village and, oh my God, my internet is off. I don't know what's going on in Kampala. Starlink has made all those things easier for you. Yesterday, I came in and I talked about the promoters' cry and what was going on in the promoters' section. And Crystal Panda was not happy. Mm. So yesterday, Omkuru Nobat was supposed to be appearing in court. Are we matching India?
0: Yeah.
3: The guy I talked to yesterday, the one called Sempija Jones, all people know him as Manager Jones on the internet. He's also president, Federation of Ugandan Talent and Creative Managers, and also is a director in Humble Management. So the promoters were supposed to be agreeing with Nobat. In case of failure to agree, things were supposed to continue. You know how court gives you that allowance of you get an inside. Mogere mukanye. If things fail, that's when also the court proceeds. So you have to go and be yesterday, we have to say more courty and where the case stands right now with Nobat. Mm. So come play and get a cow, Sempija.
0: Wow. Sempija, ngaya tabusi.
3: Si Sempija, ka promoter mwa tabusi. Just say as a kutuga mbako ku information.
0: Mwana, asaja wali ya sende za fine wada mkuzene mwadira mweyo. Watuwe kusende na fetulieko.
3: So, according to what Sempija was saying, as Christo is looking for the audio, he says that failed to agree, but promoter wali mamugamba, funa plani, again, the recovering as innocent is on na, 1 billion. 1 billion. And I think it just ingano banyi za antibo, Bakwata, never was sent to a promoter, which is very annoying. You can't say you've given Evelyn Mike, who does not even know where to stand while doing a show.
0: That was the same.
4: Jones, commonly known as Manager Jones on my handles. I'm a president or a chairman, Federation of Uganda Talent and Creative Managers Uganda. As well, I'm a director in Humble Management. So that's how I become a member in a circle of Kampala and beyond. So no, but yabada ino kukanya neba member fena na ye member abamu nebata kanya. So na atwalibwa mukoti makindye na avunanibwe misango joku basente za circle 1 billion ne membership I think close around 36 million shares and saving waba member.
3: Huh? Kuka saving yao, o remember savings o manyimu December, Crystal Panda December, ugena boja waka sente ko mjanuari okole mpeli, sente ngate zizi yo.
0: Ah.
3: Chechidi woka, so agenda ba kumawo mkoti on the 26th abirenga ati awozo gomsango, so awetuli. People come from far. Mm-hmm. Abantu bava wala oda onogama, oh my God, Evelyn Mike, she's getting small pretty privileges. You don't know where I've come from. You don't know my hustle. Inaka olka audio kanga okemba tete de okaliko Evelyn mulabe jemvu de.
5: Some people do aspire, perspire, perspire, and even expire without inspiring the world. Hello, everyone. What? My name is Crystal Love, and I want to welcome you to this prestigious intellectual battle of the National School Quiz Challenge Season 2 and a theme, Nurturing Students for Success in a Changing World. 32 schools selected for more.
3: So, when did you shift from Crystal Love to Crystal Panda?
0: No, but I've been telling people that I worked on WBS. People didn't think. 2014, I was on WBS. And from WBS, I joined NTV. Mm-hmm. People don't know. Like, I've always thought about
3: it. This is so funny.
0: In my interview, just starting to move. I'm going to go with it. I'm going to travel. But when I saw people bring it back, I was like, it is okay.
3: From Zanjara Kumanya, when did you shift from Crystal Love to Crystal Panda and why?
0: No, but I remember talking about it in an interview and I told people, Omani, when you're starting your career, this is the way you feel like you want people to relate with you.
3: Love.
0: Yeah. So
3: love a boy.
0: It was actually Crystal Love Dimples.
3: Oh!
0: That's how it was. That's the time designer did panda, and I was also kupanda nganzunga nzira wali.
3: Go panda, kuiliwa kutanga kupanda.
0: So I love designer's song panda, and then tina game panda nyo kupanda gali wanawali. So I was like, I need to change the name to, you know, to Crystal Panda.
3: So when you look at people putting you down, and when you look at your hustle, where you've come from, how do you feel?
0: I'm just proud of myself, man.
6: Deep in all your love.
0: You know, there are people that have actually tried to do what I do, but they have failed. So I have a reason as to why I am who I am today, bro. And I'm proud of myself. So when I look at such videos come back, I'm like, yeah.
3: Ani yazo kwa kusidikida ka video weka chi?
0: Actually, kasukua kansing dikide kumacha. I woke up to wait. Kasukua and some other colleagues I work with.
6: Omanyi akansi se. Crystal love dimple.
3: Nza akansi so kamanyi. Aspire to inspire before. So woka dem.
6: Some people aspire to conspire.
0: I just want... Man, when I look at certain things, I just want young people to look at me and be like, bro, never give up. I didn't know I was going to be here today.
3: Then there is another picture when you went for prom and literally every girl wanted to take a picture with you.
6: That's
3: life, man. I was Crystal Love Dimple.
0: But I'm just part of my husband.
3: Some people aspire to conspire and inspire before they expire.
6: Period.
3: Practicing all morning.
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2: 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While they are watching, you're actually walking. Your success is gonna be the loudest thing that they hear. Hear this from me.
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3: Across Uganda.
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0: I don't know what to do.
1: Good morning to you too, Chief. 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
0: Oh.
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3: Good morning, it's 13 to midday. Winnie Mbabazi here with Energy Offside. I just saw something, breaking news from a few minutes ago, about 10 minutes ago, and this is in regards to tennis, because the world number one, unfortunately, his health is just letting him down. We thought he'd be back over the weekend, and now he looks like it's not going to happen. Jannik Sinner has announced the end of his 2026 season because of a knee injury. He confirmed the news on his social media platforms, and he says he will now focus on getting back to full fitness for the 2027 season. So he's going to be out for quite a while. He called it on his Instagram a little update. That's what he said, and it's quite unfortunate. But I'm certain that there will still be more on that story later, maybe more details regarding his injury and all of that. But it's heartbreaking, because everyone thought he would be back to full fitness over the weekend, and then he still didn't manage, because there was talks about, we actually mentioned it, I think, on Energy Offside on Saturday. He was expected to be in Beijing over the weekend, but yeah, unfortunately he still couldn't, his body couldn't do it, and now here we go, he has to wait till January. But hopefully he comes back to full fitness and maybe even win the Australian Open. Yeah, that would be a good way to start off his 2027 season. But besides that, or away from that, today is a very, very important day. Why? Because Argentina are taking on Benin in a friendly. Yes, the African country, Benin. Yes, in a friendly, which is supposed to be Lionel Messi's last game for Argentina. Remember, he announced his retirement from international break after 21 years. It was shortly after the World Cup ended when he lost his dad. That's when he announced that he would be, hanging up his boots for the national team, and he's achieved so much with the Argentinian national team, and this is expected to be a huge game, you know, at home with a home crowd cheering him on. Also, it's not a game of pressure. He gets to play his last game happily and properly, if you will. Now, I think the funniest bit of this have been the pictures and clips going around online of some players from Benin who have been giving interviews, and they're the most hilarious thing ever. First, there's a reporter who met one of the Benin players, a Benin defender, in a market of sorts, and they asked him how he's going to be marking Messi. And he said, there's no need to mark Messi. We have to enjoy this match. That's it. And they asked him, what happens? Will he, start uploading him and stuff? And then he says, no, I'm going to look at him like this. Messi, you are the god of football. But imagine that. Of course, he's obviously, trying to make fun of the whole situation. I don't think he'll try to be professional. But still, you can understand how that goes. The Benin goalkeeper, Marcel Dangino, also gave an interview. And he said he's kind of looking forward to proving himself against Messi. He recognizes that it's Messi's last game and all of that, and it's a friendly, he shouldn't have to do too much. But he says, for me, this match isn't like any other. I think it's a once-in-a-lifetime lifetime opportunity, because it's Messi's last match. It's a special game. We're here for Argentina and for Messi, but we mustn't forget that we also represent our country. We're here to defend Benin. We're not here to be tourists in Argentina. We're here to play and compete. And he said, I'm a goalkeeper and my role is to stop shots. Even if it's the last minute and there is a penalty, if Messi takes it, I will try to stop it. It's as simple as that. It's football. Yes, we're here to celebrate Messi, but nobody told us that we had to gift him a goal. And knowing Messi, you don't need to give him any gifts. If he wants to score, he will have to do everything possible to achieve it. And he also said, we look forward to seeing how...

0: as well. And Rickman will be getting into some details regarding that national team story later at 3:45 p.m. this afternoon. So, yeah, there's a lot to look forward to. And Jeremy Jacquet, by the way, in case you watched that game for France last night, he unfortunately suffered a bit of a hamstring issue. It's said to not be a very, very serious one. They actually called it a hamstring strain. And according to reports, it's not. He was left out of the squad more out of a precautionary measure. Not really because he couldn't play, but just to make sure it doesn't get worse than it looked. And the 21-year-old is probably going to try to get back in good shape for Liverpool, but there's also a lot for Andoni Iraola to worry about on that front. But the match anyway, so France beat Belgium 4-1, courtesy of goals from Desiree Doué, Ryan Shakey, and a brace from Michael Olise on top of an assist that he had made earlier for Ryan Shakey. So Michael Olise, I think, in the, not absence, but in with the fact that Dembele really has not brought the usual Dembele that we see with the, in regards to results, and I think Michael Olise has been the guy to pull up for France. Really, he's been showing up on every given opportunity. Anyway, this was also Zinedine Zidane's first win at Stade de France, and France now sit top of Group A1 ahead of the final two rounds, which will be in the next international break. The next international break is, by the way, in November, so it's not as far as many people thought it was or hoped it was. It's not very far, it's just next month. So very, very soon we'll be talking about another international break. My name is Winnie Mbabazi. Good morning. And like I said, Rickman will be here in the afternoon with more sports updates.
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3: Well, so many things are happening, but we're reminding you on a Friday we're going to be at Cocoa Beach. It's going to go down. We have a party right there for you guys. I'd love to enjoy on Independence Day. 25K entrance and 40K VIP, VX Faisal, Venom, DJ Questa, and on the microphone we'll be having Vienna and Josh MC. It's going to be epic, so make sure you pull up if you love amapiano and Afro House. Kaboxi is a game that you need to be part of if you're listening in right now, because guys are winning lots of money in Uganda. My brother, my sister, if you're listening in right now, dial *215#. And come bid is a way taga. Only 2K is what you need for you to play. 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And that is number 13. If they tell you to select, make sure you go and do it, because you are losing out on money. You're going to be given different boxes. Box 1, box 2, box 3. All the boxes have something in them. Wenzo kwesa wangu de mitwala atano, mitwalo kumi, akade, milioni atano. So what are you waiting for, my brother? Try your luck today. Quickie time with we DJ. Good afternoon.
4: 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Sweet as it sounds. 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

0: Yes, 106.5 Energy Radio, the beat of the moment. Crystal Panda here. If you're on it, thank you so much with Ray DJ. And we're making sure that you guys have a good afternoon. So exactly 17 past midday. And let's get into the conversation of the day.
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0: Okay. Before we get into the conversation, guys, we're reminding you that this Friday we're going to be at Cocoa Beach. It's going to be a fun-filled event. If you love Afro House, if you love Amapiano, it's a day that you shouldn't love to miss. We're going to be at Cocoa Beach, 25K and 40K VIP. So make sure you come through. VX Faizo, Venom DJ, Questa, Vienna, and Josh MC, they're going to be on the microphone. We're also reminding you that guys that want to go abroad and study, the EU has something in conjunction with Makere University on the 8th, this Thursday, the European Union, together with Makere University and partners, they bring you the EU Uganda Research and Study Fair. 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Register now through the link which is on our socials. That's NRG. Entry is free of charge. Kale, let's get into the conversation.
4: Yes, and I would also like to remind you that why is lunch without a bus burger? Grab yourself a bus burger today. Go down to Parkrail Building, get yourself a bus burger, Liango Mugaga, and with that you can have a Minute Maid as well. So what's the convo?
0: The convo, we're just actually going to talk about what we're talking about earlier on when it comes to the patriotism, when the government is saying it's taking vaccines. Now, do you think, is it okay for senior six vaccines to go for patriotism training?
4: Okay.
0: So is it okay for senior six vaccines to go for patriotism training? No, Kubanti, Olabi Kanti, Olimuna, Uganda, Guamagui. If you listen, if you think that is okay, get back to us. But hey, it's our Nachi Soka with the Coca Cola. Grab it and take it right now. Scan the QR code on that bottle. It's going to take you to a draw whereby you can win lots and lots of goodies. More music right here, but let's make some money here. Let's get it.
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1: I always tell people, somebody is not going to be the best version of them until you become the best version of you. Somebody is not going to be an entrepreneur until you are. Somebody is not going to be able to take that vacation until you put them in a position to do that. There's somebody counting on you to be successful. There's somebody counting on you to be happy. There's somebody counting on you to get your priorities straight so that they can get theirs.
2: Right.
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3: Yes, 106.5 NRG Radio, the beat of the moment. Crystal and Ree DJ, if you're locked in right now, thank you. And we are reminding you that Sayonachi Soka with Coca-Cola Tech, a bottle of Cox, scan the QR code on it, and it's going to take you into a draw whereby you can win lots and lots of goodies right there. Now, the conversation is simple. Is it okay for Senior 6 Vakis to go for patriotism training in Chankwanz, as the government has stated?
4: So will be no, actually, because patriotism is inbuilt and not taught. Because you know, anything that's taught can be unlearned, right? I feel like if there is anyone that needs to go for those patriotic classes or fellowships, should be the leaders. The leaders need more patriotism than actually the Senior 6 Vakists, to be honest. What the government should do, they should make this country more easy to be in or more fit for the kids or anyone, for them to be able to see that, you know what, I really love my country. My country is good. Let me be patriotic about it. But teaching, maybe they could do that when the kids are younger. But Senior 6, someone has already decided. They've already decided if they really want to be patriotic or not. And they already know what's happening in the country.
3: Well, I actually, I'm on your side too today, because I feel like, no, it shouldn't be something the government. Maybe if they go to different schools and they ask guys that are getting out of high school that, hey, there's a program that the government put up. Who is interested?
4: True.
3: But it shouldn't be a must that, oh, you guys are supposed to come, everybody in VAC, because you're not going to get everybody in VAC. And I'm pretty sure there are kids or there are VACs that will be taken by force, and there are those that will be favored.
4: True.
3: So it shouldn't be a must, but it should be a program whereby somebody goes there willingly.
4: And they sign up for it. I agree.
3: And yes, I'm getting done with high school, but I'm signing up to go and, you know,
4: be patriotic.
3: Yes, and Chankwans and all that. But if it's a must, then they won't be able to get anyone.
4: Leaders, the government leaders should go for that thing. By the way, Chidiyo, for them to be able to bring the Senior 6 Vakists. Honestly, I don't support it at all. It's more like, I don't know who comes up with these programs. Simanyi.
3: Balaba mori aido nyoba Vakists. Temuina mirimo.
4: Kate bagenda tu, bagenda waba ne mirimo. Temuina bawa mirimo.
3: Bagwade mino bakutuwaro yige fiziko, yigo kube mundu, ino kwa gare gwanga.
4: It's not supposed to be forceful. You cannot chilling up bullying someone into loving you. You cannot bully someone into loving you. And one thing I know for sure is those places, unless we're gonna tour again, but you can't leave high school. Check a munim kuria kaunga nevi janjaro. No two kaine and bakurisa kaunga nevi janjaro. Kogatano kuonya. I do not.
3: Kali. That's it, guys. Get back to us on WhatsApp 0740674674. Let us know your thoughts when it comes to the conversation of the day.
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4: What's wrong?

0: Boss,
1: yes?
0: Help me, please. Last night things happened without planning. I don't know what to do.
1: Good morning to you, too, Chief.
0: Hey.
1: Relax. What you need is Escapel.
0: Oh.

0: is an emergency contraceptive pill used to prevent pregnancy after unprotected sex or contraceptive failure.
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0: She needs to take one tablet within 72 hours.
1: Hey, yes. 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
1: Oh.
0: Yes.
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0: Pride 106.5 Energy Radio, Sounds of Crystal Panda, Latineka Power Boy, One Sigalamo is a track. You better look out for that song. It's actually an amazing, amazing song.
1: Crystal Love Dimples.
0: Wow. Wow.
1: As you wow, I see the sun is out. You can get yourself an Eververse malt. It's available in all flavors. And also, what's Eververse without a boss burger? Go down to Park Royal Building, get yourself a boss burger, Yango Mugaga. And also, reveal that happens down at the villa every Sunday. Yes, so go and see your superstars and support them.
0: Kali, let's get into the conversation here.
2: NRG, Crystal Panda, what a cool is a man, then straight out at Chileka. Government is very similar to Gamit, you know, Yavaja, Sivina Tevamala, Oganoxumiso to Mundoka Galency, and the way is of the normal syndicate is a normal gobao. Tell him to go some Sapa Galancy, Mundrin Sava, Yagala, Tajagala, Batajagala, Najagala, Yagala. But then BH is through a great tofu. Pretty Jacolecho.
0: Ah, my dear, soon Gabunji, Kari, Onagambachi.
3: Good afternoon, AM gang. 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Nedda, so thank you so much for that show. I would have said a lot na ye mama. Tewali tewaka kava na bafe, tewa just soboka.
0: Kali. Thank you for your reaction. Somebody here is saying, hello guys, I'm Ben here in Mkono. I totally disagree with that proposal from government unless they have their own targets and or mission as government. But I don't think it's all about patriotism because to be patriotic is enforced. Thanks for the show, guys. I love your show a lot. Bless you. We're going to call. Hello. How are you, sir?
4: How are you?
0: I'm okay. Who is this and where are you calling from?
4: I'm fine.
0: My friend, you're listening to your radio as you talk on phone. When I go to work radio, to jam what? How can you? Hello, somebody here is saying it should not be by force. It should be a thing of choice. This is Brian. Yes, Brian, thank you so much. You can also give us a call, 0777-674-674, as we get to know what you are saying concerning the conversation of the day. But also reminding you about Friday Independence Day, Tugenda Kwera Cocoa Beach. It's going to be going down, baby. So make sure you come through and enjoy. If you love Amapiano, Afro House, we got amazing DJs, VX, Venom, Questa. On the microphone, you have Vienna. We're going to have Josh MC, 25K, 40K VIP. So make sure you be there or be nowhere.
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6: 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I fail many times. If it fails, I'm the reason. And if it succeeds, I'm the reason. Whatever it is, failure, it's okay. It's cool to fail. Energy.

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0: Yes, 106.5 Energy Radio, the beat of the moment. Crystal Panda here, and Ready Jess, exactly 1 p.m. Good afternoon. Now, Airtel, in conjunction with Starlink, they're making sure that you stay connected in every part of Uganda, wherever you are right now. 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Make sure you go through my Airtel app, or you can as well do this before the 23rd of October. Do it ASAP, ASAP, ASAP, so that you don't miss out on good connectivity.
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0: 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Pepsi, that's for more. And I'm also reminding you about Kaboxi. The game is actually happening right now. You only need 2K on your phone. If you're an Airtel, if you're an MTN, you need only 2K on your MM. And you get into the draw. That's you need 2K. You can as well win close to 50 million Ghana shillings. Then on a Friday, we're going to be at Cocoa Beach. It's going to be going down. The party is going to be going down. Afro House, I'm a piano, 25K and 40K. We got crazy DJs coming up. The lineup is huge and sick. So as we get into the quickie, grab Amina. It's actually a good drink. A good drink. That's actually good juice right there. Get Fruit Blast, or you can as well get the mango, whatever kind of Minute Maid juice that you want. You can as well get it and enjoy it with it. Come on, any meal. We come back, it's about middle of the day, and many more. Stick around for the quickie with Wee DJ.
1: 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Sweet as it sounds. 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

0: Yes, 106.5 NRG Radio, the beat of the moment. Crystal Panda here, and Ray DJ is exactly 16 past 1 p.m. And we are in the last hour of the show. And it's about the time we slide into the meal of the moment for the people who love to eat. This is for you.
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0: You have some what?
3: Lasagna.
0: Lasagna? Yes. What is lasagna?
3: Google.
0: You mean a lasagna or a lasagna?
3: Kari, chone chukwangu hiro.
0: But it's tegede kakulia chakola. Nasanga. But it's kategede. Yes, yes. Uh-huh.
3: Yes, and you can have it with a berry blast because it helps cut down with fats.
0: Mm.
3: Yes.
0: Kali, let's get into...
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0: All right, it's about a time we spit out what we don't like to see. Something you see that annoys you. You want to go first or I go first?
3: I think for now is the classism. It's gotten to a point. I think I'm one of the people that used to be like, okay, classism is cool because it gets people to, you know, to adjust and try to fit in with different people. But Jesus say, you people don't want to talk to someone because they don't have something, even if they can afford it. But as long as you don't see it with them, you're like, that one doesn't fit in us. You know, and these people can be very helpful. That person could be even your boss. But because you don't see them hold, let's say that a phone that you feel is latest or hang out in spots that you feel they should be hanging out from, you just be like, nah, I can't associate myself with that person. So I really think we should work on that as Kampala people. Not even just Kampala, I think as the whole nation. Because classism was so say, and some of you, most people that criticize or the classists are actually the lowest grades of people,
0: yeah.
3: But they always feel the need to segregate or call out someone in order for them to fit in. It's not cool. It's not nice at all. Do better.
0: You heard it from Ray DJ. Mine is about people that actually put on t-shirts that have words on them that you don't know what the words mean. No song on mundu gayamba the t-shirt eliko FYFR nenga proudly ya tambula ajamba de.
3: Oh, wow.
0: So, whatever, people are going to mistake you to be certain kind of like people.
3: That you know.
0: Oyamba the t-shirt, ya rainbow. Edimwe bin to be a rainbow. Edimwe bin to be a bali abayai.
3: Maybe.
0: Katuwebu anakusanganga kwa saidiye ya jagambuno muntu wafe. So, wana imwe walinyo kwambala, avoid putting on t-shirts that have things that you can't understand.
3: Even brands that you don't understand.
0: Exactly.
3: Brands, like there are some brands that have, you know, those shirts that have big names here. If you don't understand the brand, or if you look it up, just don't.
0: Baby, but that's it when it comes to spitting out. 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
3: Yes, and you can sip on a Mirinda as we get into more music.
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5: 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Hello.
6: Hi, hi, how are you?
5: How you doing?
6: I'm awesome. How is everything that's
5: We're so good and blessed. Am I speaking to Camila?
6: Yes, please, you are.
5: How is life?
6: Life is awesome.
5: Aye, talk to me. Where you at right now?
6: At the moment, we're at the UMA Trade Show in Lugogo. We're exhibiting as Harris International.
5: Yeah.
6: Yes.
5: So what is happening? Talk to me about the environment, whatever you're doing right down there.
6: So the environment is very hot, which is really good for us. Yeah. Because people get a chance to enjoy our whole range of products.
5: Mm.
6: As we may all know, we have a new baby, some few new babies that we introduced. We have a Skyview collar, which is very much present at the trade show.
5: Mm.
6: We also have our own pineapple as well.
5: Mm.
6: And literally, we're just giving an experience to all our customers so that they can have a nice, luxurious place to enjoy their drinks, their eats, from your digestive biscuits to your choco sweets, whatever it is that you want to indulge in, we have it here, and a very ample space for you to enjoy whatever the highest experience we have for you.
5: So are you guys launching the Skyview Caller today, or you're going to do an official launch soon?
6: Been in the market, so today is more, or not really today per se, but this whole time at the trade show is just to impart or even to make noise that there's this new caller. When you see it in the market, don't get confused. It's just a new baby in the Skyview family, as well as the pineapple, on a pineapple and the guavas. So it's more about a direct consumer introduction to this new product that we have.
5: How much is it?
6: Yeah. Imagine just 1,000 bob, and we give you a biscuit to go with it. So, because we know moving around can be really hectic and you need some energy. So we make sure that you, that's the offer we have. Enjoy one of our premium biscuits as an accompaniment. And so that is just 1,000 shillings. So the owner pineapple as well, 1,000 shillings, accompanied by with a biscuit for you to enjoy. Yeah.
5: So how long have you guys been there, and when is the trade fair ending?
6: So the trade fair started on the 2nd of this month. So we've been here probably like 4 days today. It ends on 11th, that is Sunday. So we literally have ample time for whoever is listening in and to gather their few monies here and there and come and get your products discounted at a discounted price. So, and also enjoy the Harris experience. So there's ample time till 11th of this month.
5: So now I feel like, are you trying to say that the wholesalers right now, they can use this opportunity to get right there and stock their soda?
6: They can, no problem. We're here. We have whole trailers of products here.
5: Kali, thank you so much, Camila. We'll be able to get in touch. I've been told you're going to be there on Friday.
6: Awesome. Looking forward to having you guys here.
5: All right, cool. Thank you. All right, that's Camila right there, and we're talking about Skyview. They are in Lugogo as we speak right now. If you want to buy a bottle of Skyview, go and enjoy. It's actually affordable for you guys that love to drink and eat. And reminding you about Friday, we're going to be at Cocoa Beach. It's going to be going down. We have an embedded party right there, so make sure you come through and enjoy it.
7: 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We'll be with DJ Mose, MC Benji, and it's a whole lot of fun. So see you there.
5: See you there, too.

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1: 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Christo here and Ray DJ. And it's exactly 12 minutes to 2 p.m. We've come to the end of the show. What's the quote of the day?
2: Quote of the day is, if they can't feed you, they can't starve you.
1: Yeah.
2: Yeah.
1: So that's why I don't like people that depend on people. I don't want to tell you no starving because of them.
2: Just buta yiga.
1: Oh, you know yiga. Kali, what are you doing tonight? It's a Tuesday evening.
2: Maintenance. It's a new month.
1: Oh, yeah. You got the money. You got to work on yourself. I like that for you. You said maintenance.
2: Yeah.
1: So what are you going to do?
2: Don't worry about it.
1: Kali, guys, we'll be back tomorrow from exactly 11 to 2 p.m. Crystal Panda Reedy. Jambere Bunonji.

0: If vibes were currency, we'd be big, big billionaires. 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
3: 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You don't need to be perfect when you're starting. All you need is courage. And if you've got that, you already got something enough to start something amazing. So it's okay to start small.
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0: don't know if this message is for you, but whatever you're going through right now, it's your fault. 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But if you retrace the steps a little bit, it is your fault.
1: Oh, my God.
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1: Yes, woyo, woyo, woyo. You know what it is. It is 106.5 Energy Radio, and we are the Transit Crew. Yeah. Sing your welcome song.
2: When Benji's not around.
3: Oh, the mice will play. Well, oh, well, oh, well, oh, carryable. Our listeners, we are happy. Katigorach to Imba.
2: Agaimba Skamanyi.
3: Fallen heroes.
1: Skamanyi Mukwa.
3: But how you doing, guys?
1: We are doing great, feeling good. Very excited to be alive. The heat outside. Na ye?
3: Mwanagwe, my engine has busted. The engine yange busted. When you find me out there.
2: So, life attends so quick as
3: life can mean to try you, eh? I have a sick mother. My car is not getting here. And then I have a lot of issues. I need money. So, engineer yange eba to say, when you find me out there, give me some money.
2: So, kwa juwa mazi, juwa mazi.
3: Inaji yye ka mazi, necha mukira dala.
2: Yonge na mkula.
3: Oh, mama.
1: Anyway, guys, we have an exciting show for you today. Today is Trivia Tuesday. We're going to find out whose school fees actually worked for them, who actually studied. 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
1: 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Nah,
3: when I tell you that people's engines have busted.
1: They are busted.
3: Everybody's indeed. Engine is under...
1: Yo, maintenance.
3: Now, today, we are here to celebrate Joey Lander's birthday.

0: Bwati Prima Kardashian's come to slap it into everybody's faces. Nabagamba mwe. To everybody that is really promoting this propaganda of Smile do not raise a man's kids because ABCD is happening. Keep every information to yourself. Do not spread this information because you're really triggering different people's minds.
1: Yes.
0: And Aleti, girl or girl, mamacita, Pitiana, you are having the internet in your palms because yo, what's that? The transformation age by it and established Aleti Blish. I do not know if Frank can really see these pictures and then feel like, yeah, you married him.
2: Choka no. Mamuli to a vibes, who am I?
0: Yeah, Mamuli. Deti ali kukuba basadja, deti ndoze vyo kukuba basadja bivako. Because this, anyway.
1: That's how it's supposed to be.
0: I'll dive into this later on. So the halftime, the Super Bowl halftime performer was teased on Apple's page and then it was removed. People still anticipating because we've had a lot of names being brought on board.
1: Yes.
0: Na yeka tibata deti fana nyingachili blood. Up, Nenga, you cannot really see who is the artist behind it.
1: I just hope it's not Taylor Swift. Please, we are tired.
0: People are in the comment section saying it's Miley Cyrus, and then we saw at least her name has appeared somewhere. And on the other side, Offset's casino video that is going viral has gotten all the fans in the frenzy.
1: Offset,
0: I don't know. Yeah. You never know. Maybe
1: Anyway, guys, let's get into another fire quickie.
3: There's nothing as sweet as a quickie. Sweet as it sounds. This is The Quickie on NRG Radio, the number one name in music.

0: Yes, DJ Itchy Fingers over there, Ayo Marcus, playing one of my favorite songs. Now, yeah, I love that track so much. Oh. Anyway, it's time we get into some serious business, and that is the hot sauce. And I hope wherever you are having a good time. And Faisal, what do you have to let the people know today?
1: Kati soko kube eche chide. It is time for the hot news. Yes, so, you've beat the bell. Now, first tell everybody to get their internet right, because Airtel has the best internet. The Starlink is in collaboration with Airtel to help you, like, get the internet from wherever you are. Toti ya kubera mchibira. Bela mchibira and enjoy the internet.
0: Na well yeka internet kalibulunji.
1: Yeah, I never know, it's all Uganda. Now, Primarca Dash has always been known for being the person who trolls people on the internet. She will always give her personal opinions about people's lives. Regardless of whether you're going to feel hurt, whether you're going to be broken or anything, it does not matter to her. Kakati lero. Prima was seen on a live. She was not really happy with everything that has been happening on the internet. Prima has come out to tell the world in tea. Bantu mwe, mukozeke chimale chimala chimala, mukoze shege owamanyi nyo. You've been painting me as the bad person. Tisimanya, I am one of the reasons as to why Hindu and George's relationship did not work out. Yet I'm not. Because there was an interview or a podcast that was done by certain bloggers, and then they spoke about how it's not healthy for omuchala sanza abana mo family raising. So I think Prima's name came out. It kept like. It kept popping. Prima na vayo na ye defending. Anagama, you guys, enough is enough. When to all the women that are married, that get married to our exes, do not fight the kids, because those kids are not a part of your relationship. We live within your lane. Let the kids stay in their lane. Sagalo jengo gamanti ogenda fighting abana bosanze mu makago omusajja simply because you want to win the man's heart over.
0: Yes.
1: And like, this has really sparked a lot of debates or watch together on the internet. Do you feel like this is okay, or it's always nice for someone to speak their mind, because there are women who come out and say, "Sagala kubera maka nga my husband has his children."
2: And yeah. Like, in the first place, if you don't want to be in such a home, then why even trying to go there? The moment you get to know it, step aside.
0: Exactly. Let's
2: take it. Okay, but the biggest challenge I'm facing with many people here, there are some people who are trying to overly advise other people. You understand, this is life.
1: Yes.
2: This is just life.
1: Yes.
2: We have to learn how to live life. You have already lived your life. You've made your mistakes. You're busy trying to coach people. You're trying to coach people how to live life. Let them also live their own life, face their own challenges. They'll find a way of overcoming them.
1: And among her words, she said, some of you, the coaches on the internet, you preach otherwise and you act otherwise. You'll come out here to tell the public, you guys don't raise your men's children simply because you found the man with his kids.
0: But you see, that's the question.
1: You understand?
0: The question is this: why are we attacking the kids? The kids never asked to be here in the first place. You understand?
1: Auntie Kati, people have been asking Prima, why don't you really raise your kids? Why did you leave your kids with George? And then for her, she was like, you guys, I left the kids with George because this was a mutual understanding. We sat down, we discussed on how to co-parent. I will always have my kids whenever I want to have them. And George will keep the kids whenever he wants to keep the kids. So let's really keep it on the low. You people coming into my business and make me feel like I'm the wrong person.
2: No. You see, like, there's a saying, like, it takes a whole nation to raise a man, but it takes one single woman to bring a man to life. So, like, people need to understand that even us, you understand, not everyone who grew up in their household. Sometimes you find your auntie would come and give a hand, or maybe your mom is not around, and there are other people who are also supporting you. So if you had other people who are supporting you, what's wrong with supporting this child? Because you don't know what the future holds. This may be your savior. This may be the person who's going to be there for your own blood. But then you mistreat them. And remember, one thing these women have to learn is a stone that was refused is the one which built the cornerstone.
0: True.
2: Cornerstone is
0: you see those old buildings, if you always check, like, there's always one stone that stands out from all the other stones. Yeah. If you remove that stone, the whole thing collapses.
2: And you find that's the stone that the builder never focuses on until they have reached that.
0: You know that song of the stony witchy, the stony witchy, the builder,
1: But now there is a stone that was really focused on, and then we are seeing good results. Aleti, Christo, please ring the bell more and more, because
2: by the first, tell us what has been going on between you and Aleti. Because man, I've been randomly waking up and here is Vibes on a live.
1: Now let me tell you one thing. I've met people on the internet, but I've never seen a sweet soul like Aleti.
2: Mm-hmm.
1: Why? Aleti will always tell you her truth. She does not really care whether you're going to get hurt or you understand. Eh? She's point blank.
2: Yes, because you said the truth. Yeah.
1: Yes. So like from. To people that do not know who Aleti is, Aleti became famous on the internet after speaking about her man beating thing. I'm going to start up a company and then I start beating your men that abuse you in your relationships. Eh? So from then we've seen her get to better heights and better heights. Yesterday Aleti got us into the corner. She ate us with the pictures, because you tell me how. To people that saw Aleti at the boy talk show and the people that are seeing Aleti now, these are two different people. Era,
0: yeah.
1: This triggered a lot of people that have been obese or were not really loving themselves to the deepest. Into you guys, self-love is key. Aleti loves herself to the brim. That's why you're looking at her now.
0: And let me tell you something. From the Ugandan Talk Boy time she did that interview, right? That interview went very viral. It went viral even in the USA. She was on The Shade Room and other blogs and stuff like that. And I remember people bashed her. People were calling her not beautiful. People were saying all these things. But right now, when you look at her, she went on a self journey, and she decided, you know what? I'm going to become the person I've always wanted to become. If it means hitting the gym, if it means getting surgery. And that's why I never judge anyone who goes and gets a BBL or a what.
1: Now, let me tell you, by the way. You cannot afford a surgery. That's why you're abusing the people that go for surgeries.
0: If you can buy that beauty, purchase it.
1: Buy it. Without a bum, go get a bum. If you are born with the boobs and you feel like they're heavy, go reduce. Go do the argumentation. Now watch the get into it. Let people be rakwamana go about Ozempic.
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0: Anyway, guys, other than that, remember that we are going to be at the Cocoa Beach. So come through and have fun on the 9th, because we're celebrating independence there. So if you're looking for a place to be, that is the place to be. Anyways, guys, it is what it is.
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1: Yes, 106.5 Energy Radio, the beat of the moment. We are still the transit crew with your girl, Miss Kohani Honey, the baddest mama jama, and Ayo Marcus.
2: Yeah.
1: MC Benji had to go for a few checkups. You know, remember last week he wasn't feeling very well, but he's going to be back really soon. Pray for the guy, pray for the guy. But right now, let's get into what is happening in the weather. Now, it is rather cloudy and very warm with highs of 22 degrees. And tonight, the forecast is going to be very humid and maybe some thunderstorms in some spots and lows of 17 degrees Celsius. Now, if we're looking at, maybe it will rain. I hope it does rain.
2: You want it to rain?
1: Yeah.
2: Why?
1: It's too hot. It's too hot for clothes.
2: Yeah. When it gets to the road, I see no major bit about traffic along this is Katwechi areas. And if you're planning to head to Entebbe using Kampala Entebbe Road, I don't see major bit up of traffic. Mobutu Road is also looking free. Mukwano Road, when you're joining the 6th Street, there's a slight bit up of traffic. But Namuwongo is also looking clear. And if you're heading east of Kampala, I don't see major bit up of traffic along Kampala Jinja Highway. But you find a slight bit up of traffic around the areas of Nakawa, Boyo Gede, mostly for my people heading to Mukwano. Chaliwajaranalia Road is also looking clear. 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
3: Yes, 106.5 Energy Radio, the beat of the moment. We are still the Transit Crew with your girl, Miss Kohani Honey, the baddest mama jama, Ayo Marcus. And right now, it's time we get into the sporting world with Rickman Rick. But right now, remember to grab yourself a bottle of Coca-Cola because Esawa Yonachi Soboka. You never know. Things might just change for you and you just might become a millionaire with Coca-Cola. All you have to do is scan the QR code when you buy the bottle. And you never know. Some company is there for you. What's good, Ricky?
4: Yes, it is your boy Rick, man. Man Rick, Ngaburi Joe, Astamako Hamangaba, some of your favorite rappers, You see me?
3: Yeah.
4: When I choose to appear, Yes, sir. I'll just dive into tennis. We have Djokovic that goes for number 7 in Beijing. Novak Djokovic is back in China, Open Final, and the Serbian superstar is chasing a 7th title in Beijing. Djokovic will face Australia's Alex de Minaur in the main singles final today, Tuesday, October 6th. And I think it's already going on right now because it's supposed to start at 2 p.m. Ugandan time. Yes, and another tennis. Yes, we have Alcaraz. Yes, Alcaraz is defending its Japan Open crown. And there's another major tennis final today as well. Same time. This one is already started. I think, you know, those tennis matches can go on for like 5 hours, 6 hours. And it can also end in like an hour.
3: The same players playing over and
4: yes.
3: over. What?
4: Yes.
3: Is that why they're always so tired?
4: Exactly.
3: Yeah. I should get myself a tennis player. I'm not stamina.
4: And Ronaldo drama continues. Cristiano Ronaldo remains one of football's biggest talking points. The 41-year-old left Portugal's camp after learning that he would not start against Denmark. But here's the latest twist. Portugal coach Jorge Jesus and the Portuguese Football Federation have both left the door open for Ronaldo to return. Yes, Portugal have already qualified for the Nations League quarterfinals after victories over Denmark and Norway. Ronaldo remains Portugal's all-time leading scorer with 146 goals in 234 appearances. So the next Portugal match against Denmark and Wales are scheduled for November. So the big question is, will CR7 be back? You never know, because they left the door open anyways. Cranes finish international window unbeaten. Yes, yesterday Uganda Cranes ended their extended international window with a 1-1 draw against DR Congo at the Johannesburg FNB Stadium. DR Congo took the lead, but teenage forward James Bogere came off the bench to score an 89th minute equalizer. If you watched the goal, it was amazing. One touch into the box and boom! The results completed Uganda's two-match friendly series against DR Congo. The Cranes had won the first meeting 2-0 on October 2nd before Monday's 1-1 draw. Overall, Uganda played 4 matches during the international window, 2 AFCON 2027 qualifiers and 2 friendlies, recording 2 wins and 2 draws. Yes, and the UPL is back tomorrow after a 3-week international break. The 2026-27 Uganda Premier League returns tomorrow. That is Wednesday, October 7th. And all 4 matches kick off at 4 p.m. Ugandan time. That is Kataka FC will be versing AC Villa at the BCS Complex in Bukedea. And we have Kitara FC versus Chigezi Homeboys in Hoima City Stadium. Maroons FC versus Lugazi FC Mutesa 2 Stadium in Wankulukuku. And then Tunga Saze FC will be versing Barra City at the police arena in near the Kira Road police station. So yes, the UPL is officially back, and we also have the Independence All-Star Basketball Games this Friday, which will be starting at 9 a.m. So be there or be nowhere.
3: Yes, just like he said it, you never know, because Esawa Yonachi Soboka with Coca-Cola. I keep telling you guys, you can become a winner by yourself. Scan the QR code and win something big. But anyway, I hope your afternoon is going great. What are you doing after this?
4: After this, I'm going home. Man, hard training. Hard training.
3: Must be nice.
4: Every day I wake up 5 a.m. I go for training. My training starts at 7 a.m. to like 9. Then we have class. Till like 11.
3: Okay.
4: So I come here.
5: Classes for what?
2: classes for football.
5: Hey, that's great.
4: Yes.
5: Then you know, do you remember long ago people used to after training, instead of going to class, they would just sit there and drink tea.
4: Yeah. We also have tea. We also have tea, by the way.
5: That culture is still here.
4: Yes.
5: I used to like it.
4: We have tea.
5: There,
4: we have something to eat. Then go for the class for like 2 hours. Then I come here, rest for 2 hours.
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4: 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I'm the engine.
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2: 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Still the transit crew with your girl, Miss Kuhani Honey, and Ayo Marcus. And let me tell you, it is top of the hour, and I'm so excited because on the 9th, we shall be at Cocoa Beach celebrating independence. So come through and celebrate with us because tickets are on sale. Now, ordinary tickets are going for 25K and VIP is 40K. But also remember that you can jump into the arena with a Captain Morgan. Now, Kings Park Arena is celebrating its anniversary from the 9th to the 11th of October. Captain Morgan Macbeth is coming through to mark it up. That's right. 3 days of big vibes, great music, and unforgettable moments, and the bold, juicy taste of Captain Morgan Macbeth Melon Splash. So grab your crew and head down to Kings Park Arena from the 9th to the 11th of October and get ready to celebrate, connect, and enter the Macbeth.
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2: 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So go ahead right now and opt in with my Airtel app.
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1: Energy. There's nothing as sweet as a quickie. Sweet as it sounds. This is The Quickie on NRG Radio, the number one name in music.

0: I hope this is your lifestyle and you're having a good time, because here at 106.5 Energy Radio, we are having a blast. My name is Guhan Honey, the baddest mama jama, together with Ayo Marcus on the wheels of steel. This is the Transit Crew and we are having a good time. But I also want you to be having a good time. And guess what? On the 7th of November, we shall be at Mistil Hotel Gardens for something exciting. And this is the Vuma Piano Experience. And it is featuring South Africa's Grammy Award winner, Zix Bantwini, alongside DJ FKR and top Ugandan DJs. 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
0: Yes, now this is something I love. Today is trivia. And I want to see between me and Ayo Marcus. Now who get brain? Now who get what? Who get brain? So...
1: I got brain, you got braids.
0: I don't even have braids. You're the one whose hair is done.
1: These are locks, they are braids.
0: So your brain is locked?
1: Locked.
0: Let me get my questions.
1: Yeah.
0: You know, you might actually get this wrong.
1: Shoot your shot.
0: Shoot my shot.
1: Yeah.
0: Okay, let's get into it. By the way, guys, remember, this is that time where you get to call in. Now, if you know the answer to my questions, you can call in and become a winner of some fresh dairy milk. Okay, if you want to win some fresh dairy, just call in right now and you are going to be able to win. Hey, Marcus, don't go and answer your question. Where do I start?
1: Okay. Yeah, if you're out there, just make sure to stay on your stereo, because when I fail the question, it will be passed to you. And if you get it right, you stand a chance of winning a fresh dairy.
0: Okay. Which country is home to the ancient city of Petra?
1: Petra?
0: Yeah.
1: Ataliba.
0: That's Petra. Is it Petra?
1: Yeah, the city.
0: Yes.
1: Which city?
0: Ancient city of Petra. Which country is home to the ancient city of Petra?
1: I have two in my mind.
0: Okay.
1: That's Rome or Egypt, Miss City.
0: Fail. It's Jordan. All right. What is the largest moon on Saturn called?
1: The largest moon on Saturn?
0: Yeah. On the planet Saturn, not the devil.
1: The moon has names, apart from the moon.
0: Apart from the moon, we know. What's the largest moon on the planet Saturn called?
1: I don't know. For real. That one.
0: Okay. It is. If you know this answer,
1: just
0: you can call in. On
1: call in or text us on that's 0740674674 and send us a text on WhatsApp if you have the answer in your mind.
0: But if you want to call in, you can call in on 0777-674-674. Moving on swiftly. Which ocean?
1: The next round, it's me asking, right?
0: Yes, it's you. Which ocean is the deepest?
1: The deepest ocean?
0: Yes.
1: That's Antarctic.
0: Fail. What's
1: it? No, Pacific.
0: You already failed.
1: It's Pacific. Atlantic is just here in the eastern, western part of Africa, right?
0: Right. Okay. Yeah. Which African country was never formally colonized except for a brief Italian occupation?
1: Of course, the general that was defeated was General Balotelli. That was Ethiopia.
0: Okay. By Menelik. But you have things hidden.
1: You know, there was a leader called Menelik in Ethiopia.
0: Yes, I do. All right, let's get into it. Which country has no permanent rivers?
1: That's Libya.
0: No.
1: Permanent rivers?
0: Close enough. Yeah. Which country has no permanent rivers?
1: It's Libya.
0: No, it's not. But you're close. Just
1: permanent.
0: A little north.
1: When you
0: just
1: say
0: keep
1: permanent.
0: Keep going north.
1: North.
0: Keep going north.
1: I keep going north. Algeria?
0: No.
1: Ethiopia?
0: No.
1: Eritrea?
0: No. How is Ethiopia north?
1: Morocco?
0: No, no. More north.
1: More north?
0: Yes.
1: Egypt?
0: Higher.
1: Algeria?
0: High.
1: Nigeria is...
0: Oh my God! That's... Higher than Egypt. Egypt is literally at the edge of the... What's after Egypt?
1: What's after Egypt? If it's not Morocco, Algeria... No.
0: Morocco is towards the end. Why do you keep going further? I said higher. Just keep going north.
1: North.
0: Yes.
1: I'm stuck. Because Egypt...
0: Egypt is the last country.
1: Yeah.
0: Okay? Yeah. We have established that, right? Mm. What is after the last country?
1: What's that? I don't know for real.
0: Saudi Arabia.
1: Why was I stuck in Africa?
0: I know.
1: And you know, Egypt gets to share a certain part of it in Asia,
0: yeah,
1: and another one
0: and
1: in
0: I'm
1: Africa.
0: Like,
1: and I
0: going,
1: knew, and I know
0: keep
1: it.
0: Going high, like I'm like, it's at the edge, right? You have reached the edge. So what's after that? You said Morocco. I'm like, Morocco. There's so many
1: away.
0: Countries between Morocco and Egypt.
1: And
0: I'm
1: Egypt,
0: like,
1: yeah.
0: Bro.
1: But also, nah, do you know, without permanent rivers, also Libya doubles as one of the countries.
0: Really?
1: Yeah.
0: I did not know that.
1: Yeah, it has no, because you remember the Nile gets through, that's Egypt.
0: Yes.
1: Sudan,
0: mm-hmm.
1: Thousand Sudan, mm-hmm. It goes to Egypt, part of Eritrea.
0: By the way, you said Egypt, and Egypt has the Nile.
1: No, they're after you telling me higher, but Libya is one of them.
0: Okay,
1: that
0: okay.
1: has no permanent.
0: Okay, cool, cool. All right, let me see this one. This is the last one, and then we go into a musical break.
1: Yeah.
0: Which African capital city is closest to the equator?
1: Of course, Kampala.
0: If you fail this one, if you fail this one, I would be like, you know what?
1: And Masaka is the city where the equator goes through.
0: Aha. Uh-huh. You see, if you failed it, I would have just told the producer, Nayika, he goes home. Genda waka.
1: No bolting to this.
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1: 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Welcome onto the Transit Show. Your girl Kohani Hani and AO Marcus, MC Benji are not feeling well, but he will be back with us. Make sure to pray for him so that he gets better. He's on medication. He's not been feeling well. Kohani, how are you doing?
2: I'm feeling good. I have a delivery that's coming in that's worrying me. So I'm just like...
1: Yeah, we're in the same boat. We all ordered for things at the same time.
2: It is to land. But checking the weather is doing... I think the weather is doing us. We have highs of 32 and lows of 17. But when I look at other locations in the country, Kabale is looking at a 28, while Gulu is at a 29, Mbarara is at 23, and Entebbe is at 27.
1: And in this weather, make sure to walk in with confidence. Set the mood, raise your glass. That's the chairman's energy. Smooth, bold, with a rich finish for those who own a life on their own terms. And make sure to drink responsibly. Alcohol isn't for sale to persons under the age of 18. But if we get to the roads, and I am here to give you a traffic update, mostly for people who are planning to exit their offices to step out. When we get to Mukwano Road, I guess it's a slight bit up of traffic. That's normally next to the 8th Street. And if you're heading to that's Entebbe using Kampala, Entebbe Road, areas of Katwe and Chibi, I'm seeing also a slight bit up of traffic. But if you're heading to Gaba, I don't see a major bit up of traffic right there. And we get to see a slight bit up of traffic around the areas of Ntinda, Bweyo Gerere, areas of Nakawa. I get to see a slight bit up of traffic. If you're planning to use the Kampala Northern Bypass, I'm also not seeing a major bit up of traffic. And if you're heading to Namugongo using Chaliwa Zalanalia Road, I also get to see a slight build up of traffic right there. But if you also, you could also grab yourself, that's a bottle of Skyview, and get to have a nice one.
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0: is where the biggest songs and the biggest hits live. Energy Radio. Yeah, yeah. Okay. Turn us up on 106.5. Turn it up.
1: Hey, my guy, can I get a light, please?
2: I got something better. 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
1: What is this?
2: 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Come on, try it.
1: Try it. 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

0: Yo, well, it's a fun time. And let me tell you something, Ayo Marcus, yeah? There's something people should do for us.
1: What's that? I think Bele
0: should be the initial anthem of transit. Because tell me why. Every time this song plays, this place gets on fire.
1: Bele, Ice Cube or Bele?
0: I mean, I know what.
1: Bele. But you know, this is real typical South African siak.
0: It's a siak
1: for South Africans. If you're to watch the music video,
0: yeah,
1: you get to understand what I'm talking about.
0: It is. It's just that this doesn't have tin.
1: But it has bele.
0: Yeah, they don't say wola.
1: And for them, they have bele.
0: Nah, yeah. That's not. I'm even feeling hot.
1: You got to feel hot.
0: What's it? Anyway, guys, we are still 106.5 Energy Radio, the beat of the moment. And this is still Transit with your girl, Miss Kuhani Honey, the baddest mama jama, and Ayo Marcus. And actually, big shout out to Peace Asiniru. I think I'm saying that correctly. Peace Asiniru. You have won yourself a package from Fresh Dairy, but also I do have another person over here. You didn't write your name, but yeah. He says, hey, Energy, the largest moon on Saturn is called Titan. He got that correct. But also we have someone else over here. His name is Bebo. I think I'm saying it correctly. You have pink hair. But he says the deepest ocean is the Pacific Ocean. Yes, you got that correct. So you guys are winners of some Fresh Dairy. But now it's time for Ayo Marcus to test me.
1: Yeah, before I test you, if you're looking for Fresh Dairy, there are new flavors on the market. That's a chocolate, a vanilla, and the bubble gum. I love the bubble gum, mostly for that person whose dip is showing pink hair. Bubblegum is the best flavor for them, yeah.
0: Yeah.
1: And if you're out there, make sure to say hello to the all new Guinness Smooth, semi-resistible smooth taste now in a new bold look. So what are you waiting for? 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And I'm ready.
0: Yes, please.
1: To fire this beautiful lady some questions to test her IQ.
0: Okay. If I get it correct, you must buy me spare parts from Zima Auto Hubs.
1: Mm-hmm.
0: For my things, for my German machine.
1: Your German machine?
0: Yes.
1: I know it's a 1995 Mercedes Benz. Oh,
0: nah, yeah, classic T. I'm a classic girl.
1: You're a classic girl.
0: Period.
1: Okay, I'm going to start with an easy one. Mm-hmm. Which African country has English, Swahili, and French among language commonly used nationally?
0: Congo.
1: Congo. Yeah, that's correct.
0: Yes.
1: I'll give it to you.
0: Mm-hmm.
1: Is Madagascar part of the mainland Africa? Yes or no?
0: Yes, it is counted as a country of Africa.
1: I will leave that to the fans to answer that because...
0: What?
1: Yeah.
0: What do you mean?
1: Madagascar, is it part of the mainland of Africa?
0: Oh, the mainland, no. No, it's not part of the mainland. It's an island on its own.
1: But?
0: It is counted as part of the countries of the continent of Africa.
1: It's an island country of Africa's southeastern coast.
0: Yes.
1: But it is counted as African. But first you had said it's part of the mainland. Yet it is not. Which one is bigger? Africa or Europe?
0: Africa.
1: Okay, you get that correct. Which ocean lies to the west of Africa?
0: What? Which ostrich?
1: Which ocean lies to the west of Africa?
0: Pacific.
1: I'll leave that for the fans. I even said it when you asked me.
0: In my answer.
1: Yeah, in your answer.
0: Atlantic.
1: Yeah, I told you it's to the west of Africa when you're asking me about the Pacific Ocean. Come on.
0: Okay.
1: Kuhani.
0: Yes.
1: Which country has the world's largest population of gorillas?
0: Say that again.
1: Which African country has the world's largest population of gorillas?
0: If not Uganda, Congo.
1: Give me one answer. We are looking for one answer.
0: Congo.
1: Correct.
0: Yeah. What's it? I don't go school.
1: No, guesswork. Yeah, the guesswork has been top notch.
0: No, I don't go school. I was, I'm actually shocked by myself. I paid attention.
1: You're also shocked.
0: Yes.
1: They should give you fresh dairy.
0: They should. Now, yes, I dad. But before we go off, I have to remind our people that on the 9th, we shall be at Cocoa Beach. Please come through and have a good time because we are celebrating 64 years of Ugandan independence. And it's going to be massive and exciting. But if you are riding home, please remember to get yourself a Bolt because it seems like it's raining outside from what I can see. And Bolt is the only safe way you can get home. Don't let the rain stop you. But remember, if you are a fan of pageantry, Miss Uganda is happening. The finals are this Saturday and you get to watch it live from the comfort of your home using Star Times.
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3: Turn it up. Hey. Milan, Noyali, Mufo. Hey, what's up? It's Vinka. And this Wednesday, I'm going to be at Sheds of Kampala at the Villa. 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It's going to be live band. 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

0: Bad girl over there, Spice Diana with Award. I hope wherever you are, you are having a good time because this is still 106.5 Energy Radio, the beat of the moment, together with the transit crew, Miss Kohani Honey and Ayo Marcus. Now, let me remind you something. On the 9th, we shall be at Cocoa Beach. So what are you waiting for? What are you waiting for? Go ahead and grab your tickets today and enjoy. Come to Cocoa Beach because it's going to be epic.
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0: 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Big up on yourself.
1: Yeah, man. And if you're a basketball lover, make sure not to miss that one. 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

0: Yes, 106.5 Energy Radio, the beach of the moment. Still there, Transit Crew with your girl, Miss Kohani Honey, the baddest mama jama, and Ayo Marcus. But let me tell you something. Yesterday, we got a winner with Kabox, and today, you just might be one of those winners. So stay tuned because I'm going to be calling one of you in a few minutes to see who gets to win. You understand? It's going to be very, very fun. But hey, it's time we get into what the conversation of today is, and that is emotion of the day. And I am excited because, hey, this is a discussion I feel like we should be having. It's a discussion that needs to be had, whether we like it or not. So here we go with what I like to call emotion of today. So, what's the motion of today? I'm excited for what we have to discuss.
1: You're excited for the motion of the day?
0: Yeah.
1: The motion of the day is about social media, and I think we're going to be talking about how people get to deal with it. The motion of the day is, do you post because you enjoy the moment or because you want people to see it?
0: I'd say I like posting because I enjoy the moment.
1: Mm-hmm.
0: 'Cause I feel like if it was about like me posting because I want people to see it, then it wouldn't be fun. You understand?
1: Why?
0: It's not for them, it's for me. Mm. It's like me putting up my memories. You know how you put pictures? Or how you take pictures so that you can recover. I think the best way to say it is how you hang pictures in your house.
1: I think for me,
0: to capture certain moments. Yeah.
1: Yeah. Mm. Okay, there are many ways of posting. And some people don't get to understand. You see, even putting a picture in your own living room, that's posting yourself. You've posted it somewhere, right? But there are certain people who tend to think like posting is only limited to social media. That's where you're going to like maybe update your status or put up something. But for me, I feel like Sometimes the post is intentional. Sometimes I need attention because like me, based on the job that I get to do, I'm a DJ, I need to market myself. So
0: yeah.
1: I need to put it there for people to see. Sometimes it's intentional. I want people to see. Sometimes it's all about engagement. Sometimes it also gets me opportunities or even validation. When you do something, that's when someone gets to see your ability and get to realize how great you are on a certain thing. But if they don't get to see you post yourself trying to like expose the skills that you have attained, they won't be able to see that. And there's nothing wrong with admitting that that I post for myself. Maybe when we post ourselves, but we still, you know, it's like that person will say that I don't post for others, but then you find after them posting, they're still checking who viewed it.
0: Do you know the reason why I say like I don't think I post for people is because like even when I go to events, I don't even remember to post.
1: But that's me.
0: I don't even remember to like, take out my phone.
1: Like me, when you see me on my nights, you find that I'm just posting, like, let's say the crowd. You know, there are people who
0: showed up.
1: No, I post it for people who tend to move just because they are seeing a lot of people. I don't try to understand some people saying, like, is it lit out there? And you're like, yeah, it's lit. You find it's me, Kohani, and Benji. We're having a great time. And someone is asking you, is it lit? And when they arrive, they're like, but there are no people.
0: Yeah.
1: And you're like,
0: The fun is us.
1: The fun is you and the people you're with, not... So we can also be in a room whereby it's empty, but the few people who are there, we are actually
0: make
1: having a great time.
0: Yeah.
1: But the other side of it, I post for myself, yes. Yeah. Years later, I want to look back and remember where I was. And that's what that makes me feel. Sometimes you post for yourself to be like, I need to capture this memory and I need to post it here.
0: Mm.
1: You know, phones get lost. Memories get stolen, like memory cards and all that, storages get messed up.
0: Yeah.
1: You find you've stored your backup somewhere on a drive, and that drive after certain years, it's not working. So it's better, like, you post them on your socials so that in the future you have to go back and be like, oh man,
0: you're going to be those dads who show their children and be like, you see what I was doing?
1: This was my journey. Yeah, this is how I moved. And I know many people at their old age feel bad when they don't have memories or pictures they can show people that this is where I was.
0: Yeah.
1: Or this is how it was. Mm. You get.
0: I feel you. But you can let us know what you have to say on 0777-674-674, or you can call us directly on 0740-674-674, and we will get to read your comments and listen to them right now here on air.
1: And on the 9th of this very month, we shall be at Cocoa Beach. We shall be taking over the Amapiano on the house. That's the house stage. Kuhani, could you let them how much the fees are?
0: Well, ordinary tickets are going for 25K, but VIP are going for 40K. So come through and have a good time, because Josh MC and Vianna Indy, among other energy entertainers, will be taking you by storm. So you don't want to miss this. Yebo.
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1: 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And right now, I want to take this opportunity to call a person who has been playing Kabox and they have participated. And let's see if they are going to pick up.
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1: Yes, I've gotten the person. First of all, hold on. Hello?
3: Yes, madam.
1: Yes, is this Gabriel?
3: Yes, I'm the one.
1: Yes, Gabriel, I'm calling you from 106.5 Energy Radio.
3: Yeah.
1: Are you a listener of Energy Radio? Do you listen to Energy Radio?
3: Yes, I always listen.
1: Yes, now Gabriel, I want to tell you something amazing, yeah?
3: Yeah.
1: You have won yourself some money from Kabox. Do you play Kabox?
3: Yeah, I play.
1: Okay, so we are giving you 50K free from Kabox.
3: Oh, thank you.
1: Karibu sana, karibu sana. And which part of Uganda are you representing from?
3: I'm here in Seta Mukono.
1: Seta Mukono. Big up on yourself, Gabriel. Enjoy your money, yeah?
3: Thank you so much.
1: Yes, keep it 106.5 Energy Radio and keep playing Kabox because you never know, you might just become a winner.
3: Okay, thank you.
1: Karibu sana. Yes, and that's just how we do it.
2: Yeah, people are winning from Fresh Dairy to Kabox. What are you waiting for? Also be part of this. But for hours, still telling you, for a shameless spice experience, make sure to enjoy a smell of tamarind, a flavor with a fairy key. 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Excessive consumption of alcohol is harmful to your health. Strictly not for sale to persons under the age of 18.
1: Now, looking at the weather, Naya, it has changed drastically. It has changed like completely. I was like, waiting, where are we? Are you sure we're still in hot, hot Kampala? But right now I am looking at the weather and it is humid with high, thin clouds. But we are looking at highs of 29 and lows of 18. And I'm so happy that the weather, it has actually, because me, I cannot deal with the heat.
2: Why?
1: I can't. No, I've refused.
2: Okay, when we get to the road, I get to see a bit about traffic around the areas of Chibuye, and if you're planning to head to Entebbe, areas of Batabata side next to Suna Road, I also get to see a bit about traffic. Kajansi, there's no major bit about traffic right there. They're not that much heavy. Mkwano Road, as you're joining the 6th Street or the 8th Street, I don't see a major bit about traffic. If you're heading to Namuwongo, I don't see also a bit about traffic. Areas of Muyenga Road, I see a slight bit about traffic, but if you're continuing past Kampala International University, I also get to see a bit about traffic, which is stretching up to UK Mall. And if you're heading to Ntinda, areas of Ntinda, Katalima Road, I get to see Ntinda Trading Center. There's a slight bit up of traffic. Lugogo Bypass, there's a slight bit up of traffic, but it's moving. Wampeo Avenue, there's a heavy bit up of traffic. Yusuf Rule Road, there's a heavy bit up of traffic stretching from the Gulf Coast till Vinaisa Road. And if you're planning to go to Gayaza, I get to see a slight bit up of traffic, not that much heavy. Areas of Wandige, I see a bit up of traffic. And if you're heading to that's Namugongo, Chaliwa Jalanalia Road, there's no major bit up of traffic. It's very navigable.
1: Yes, stay tuned because we are still doing amazing things and we are still telling you more and more and more.
2: And more of the things that we're still telling you, make sure to walk in with confidence on the room, set the mood and raise your glass. 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Smooth, bold, rich, with a rich finish for those who own the moment and enjoy life on their own terms. Alcohol isn't for sale to persons under the age of 18. 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
1: sound like BB.
0: Sound like BB.
1: Yeah.
0: Do you know what I would have said?
1: Zonke Records.
0: I would have said Soundly KBB.
1: No, sound like BB.
0: Sound like BB.
1: Yeah, one of the biggest exports straight out of Entebbe.
0: Nah, yeah.
1: Yeah, man. That's what I read. Someone made a tweet and said sound like BB is the biggest export Entebbe people have.
0: Oh my God. That's amazing, man. That's really, really amazing. But right now it's time we get back into the conversation of the day. And we were asking a very simple question. What were we asking?
1: What we're asking is very simple, and it's all related to social media. Do you post because you enjoy the moment or because you want people to see it?
0: Well, I have a funny 256 is saying, yo guys, this is Karim from Chireka, and I think to us who are not popular, we post just for fun and memories in future. But when it comes to content creators, they post for us to view their content, and they are paid thanks for the show.
1: You're welcome. Thank you for keeping it 106.5 Energy Radio. But also, I've known also people who are not in the limelight. Mm-hmm. Let's say they have had an issue with Kuhani, and they're like, I've gone to this restaurant. Let me post so that Kuhani gets to see. I'm having a great time.
0: You will suffer posting for Kuhani to see.
1: Yeah.
0: Kuhani does not
1: see. No, there are some people who do that. By the way, there are some people who do that.
0: Yeah.
1: And be like, okay, I'm doing this. And they keep on checking who has viewed. The moment you get to view what he has posted,
0: they
1: tend to feel good.
0: Yeah,
1: like she left me, but I'm still having a great time.
0: But why would you live your life based on other people's terms?
1: Validation. Validation. And I think this is something that was embedded in the children when they were growing up, mm-hmm. from back then, mm-hmm. when someone is telling you, why don't you be like so and so?
0: You can't be like your cousins.
1: Yeah, you can't be like your cousins.
0: Yeah.
1: If you don't do this, you get. So
0: yeah.
1: You find that we are all in this bubble of doing things to prove to others
0: to
1: look for validation.
0: Yeah.
1: Which is very crazy. It's very
0: It's actually
1: bad.
0: Really
1: yeah.
0: insane. Like, why?
1: You find like you're competing with Marcus, who is being given complimentaries at the bar, and just they are toasting and drinking and drinking and drinking because those are the privileges that come with his job.
0: Now, yeah, you're breaking
1: you're breaking the bank. You understand? So it doesn't really make sense.
0: Let me tell you, it's actually very, very bad for you to live a life such as that. But also remember, guys, as you are figuring out what your life could be and how you want it to be lived, you know, because it's yours at the end of the day, you can get yourself a Smart of Tamarind, which is a very, very spicy fiesta for you there. So enjoy it right now. For only 35K, you can get a 750 ml bottle.
1: Yeah, man, you just get it and get to share it with your friends. And all that you have to know is this Independence Day, we're also taking the party to the sand, to the speakers. Questa Venom DJ VX Faisal are coming with the sounds, while Vienna and Josh MC keep Coco Beach turned all the way up. NRG Radio owns the Afro House and Amapiano Stage. 25K entry and 40K VIP. Make sure to pull up and so that we can sand down.
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0: Yeah, I hope wherever you are, you're having a good time. It is yet another hour, and we are so excited. Even though this is the last hour, we still love hanging out with you. My name is Miss Kohani Honey, the baddest mama jama. Together with AO Marcus, we are the Transit Crew. And this is still 106.5 Energy Radio.
1: Yeah, man. And if you're out there and you're looking for something that you could start your evening with, make sure to grab yourself a castle like crispy, light, extra refreshing.

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2: Energy. 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Sweet as it sounds. 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
1: Yo, turn up Beyonce. 106.5 Energy Radio, the beat of the moment. We are still the transit crew with your girl, Miss Kuhani, honey, the baddest mama jama, and Ayo Marcus. And right now, being top of the hour, I'm sorry, 15 minutes after the top of the hour, I have to remind you guys because something special is happening, and that is the party that is going to be at Cocoa Beach on the 9th. Now, yeah, let me tell you, we are going to celebrate. If you don't make it there, I don't know where you are going to be. But anyway, this is your opportunity to grab the tickets right now and come through and have a good time with us because we are going to be setting Cocoa Beach on fire. DJ Venom, Questa, VX Faisal, and sounds from Vianna Indy and Josh MC. Come through and have a good time. Now, remember that entry is 25K for ordinary and 40K for VIP.
2: You know, there's something going on over the weekend, Kuhani, that you should have, you should let us know about. That's the Miss Uganda.
1: Yes, it is happening, and we are I'm actually from seeing the poster that Ken Rukundo is actually going to be the official host of the Miss Uganda grand finale.
2: Yeah.
1: And you can watch it from the comfort of your home through Star Time. So go ahead and get Star Time right now and watch who is going to be crowned the next beauty queen of Uganda. But also on the 9th, it plans a menu on the 9th. Now yet, from the 9th to the 11th, Kings Park Arena is celebrating its anniversary. Now come through because Captain Morgan Mackpit is going to be coming through with the Mackpit to Mack It Up. Okay, that's right. 3 days of big vibes, great music, unforgettable moments, and the bold, juicy taste of Captain Morgan Mackpit Melon Splash. So grab your crew and head down to Kings Park Arena on the 9th to the 11th of October and get ready to celebrate, connect, and enter the Mackpit. Yes!
2: Are you ready for that? Will you be at Kings Park Arena?
1: I think I will because, again, our very own DJ Cross plays there.
2: Plays there, yeah.
1: Yeah, so I'll look for him. We know what to do. But, you know, we won't make it to Coco. We are going to be here working, me and you.
2: Express Highway is just there.
1: Express
2: Highway. Yeah, we shall express ourselves there.
1: Let me tell you, the way
2: 5,000 shillings, toll fee.
1: You move from one joint to another.
2: It's crazy.
1: How much is the price of diesel?
2: Diesel is now 7,100 something. And I like the fact that there are people who are trying to put it on people who own cars or motorbikes, saying, "Oh, the fuel has gone high. It's you guys who are going to suffer." Remember, some goods and services you consume from Kenya, don't use water to reach here.
1: Also, remember, my baby, remember, transport will go higher.
2: So it's not only affecting people who have cars.
1: Yes.
2: I think it's going to be affecting everyone. Because, you know, there are goods and services need to move from one location to other. Then you find that raw materials also need to move. People need to move.
1: Because you find also, like, there was a time we used to pay transport from, like, Chisasi to town. And it used to be, like, what? 4K? Right now, it's...
2: There are people who are there when it was 500 shillings.
1: Now, yeah.
2: But right now...
1: yeah.
2: Fuel keeps going up.
1: Right now it's 7K.
2: Yeah, what goes up and never comes down?
1: Fuel. Fuel prices.
2: Fuel prices go up. It's like standards of women.
1: Nah, you think.
2: Yeah, whenever they go up, they don't come down.
3: 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Okay. 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
12: 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It's Vinka, and this Wednesday I'm gonna be at Shades of Kampala at the Villa. Come, let's have a good time. It's gonna be live band. See you there.
13: Straight from the Bosmanja herself. You had her right. 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
1: Energy Radio. Welcome to the Transit Show. We are on the in the last hour of the show, and right now we're going to be giving you some weather and traffic. Which roads you should avoid? Should you carry your jacket if you're stepping out of your home? Mostly right now, it's time for people who are going for the night shift.
2: I actually thought you were going to say that we are in the last leg.
1: No,
2: in the last leg,
1: the last hour of the show. And right now we're going to be giving you which roads you should use and which ones you should avoid. If you should carry a jacket if you're leaving your house for your night shift. And for those who are having overtime, you should also try to make a cup of tea.
2: Okay.
1: Based on the weather that we're going to give you, because outside there, things don't look good.
2: They don't look good. Actually, I'm craving a cup of tea as we speak. So we have highs of 29.
1: By the
2: and
1: way, yesterday you gave me tea leaves.
2: Yeah. Did you drink them?
1: I took them. I took them home.
2: But did you drink them though?
1: I'll make a cup of tea when I get home today. I promise myself I'll do that.
2: Okay.
1: Yeah.
2: Mr. Promise myself.
1: Yeah.
2: Now, highs of 29 and lows of 18, but it feels like a 25. But looking at other areas of Uganda, we do have a bit of change in temperatures. Like I said, Kampala, we are at a 25. And Kabale, we are at 24. Gulu is 27. Barara is 23. And Entebbe is 26.
1: When we get to the road, there's a major build-up of traffic. If you have a big parking lot at your workplace, you could...
2: chill.
1: You could chill the car there and grab yourself a Bolt.
2: Yes, please.
1: Yeah, when you grab a Bolt, it will be able to take you home as faster as you can. Make sure to download the Bolt app. It both works for that's the bike and the cab. So you get two things from one app. Make sure to order for one so that it can take you to your destination. But when we get to the traffic, and if you have that Bolt guy that is taking you home, make sure to let him know the roads they should avoid from the update that I'm going to give you. Areas of Chibuye, there's a build-up of traffic. Katwe is looking good. And if you're proceeding to Entebbe, I see a build-up of traffic around the areas of Batabata side. Kajansi, I see a slight build-up of traffic. And if you're planning to use Kampala, Kampala Road, I don't say major build-up of traffic, mostly for people who are going towards the west side. As you approach Bombo Road, I don't see a build-up of traffic. Kampala Gayaza Road is looking clear. Yusuf Rule Road, there's also a slight build-up of traffic. Wampeo Avenue, I get to see a build-up of traffic. Acacia Avenue, there's a heavy build-up of traffic as you approach Acacia Mall. And if you're heading east of Kampala using Kampala Jinja Highway, there's a build-up of traffic around the areas of Lugogo, Nakawa, and areas of Boyogede, not forgetting Chibreka. And if you're heading to Namugongo, Chaliwaja, and Nalia Road, I don't see a major build-up of traffic. Areas of Ntinda Trading Center, there's also a slight build-up of traffic, not forgetting Old Chira Road. I also see a bit up of traffic.
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0: Yeah, well, Sounds of Trio Mio and Saru, that is Mia Moore, coming all the way from the 254. You know what it is. 106.5 Energy Radio, the beat of the moment. We are still the transit crew with your girl, Miss Kohani Honey, the baddest Mama Jama, and Ayo Marcus. But right now, it's time we bid you adieu. Yes. Time to go. Go away.
1: It's a farewell, but it's not a farewell. We're going to be leaving you guys in safe hands. That's NRG Circle coming next. Vianney Indy. I see DJ VX. Vianna. Hi, Vianna. Someone Vianna is complaining.
0: Vianna, come to the mic.
1: Vianna Indy. Vianna Indiana. Vianna Indy.
0: Come and tell us. Jangun, don't be shy. Come and say it. As we come for Energy Circle.
1: Yeah, it's Vianna Indy.
2: It's Vianna Indy.
1: Vianna Indy.
2: Yeah.
0: How'd you get your name, baby girl?
2: My name, Vianna, comes from Vivian. Indy comes from Cover Hindi, then the Vibe Queen.
0: Okay, yeah. Period.
1: You see, I'm soon becoming Patel.
0: Yeah. Vivian, Nimose, Komsa, Viviano. Hey, guys, stay tuned. Miss Lebulunji.
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0: DJ Sarko, and I don't know what vibes this girl is in.
1: Everyone is giving low energy, and I'm here to hype you guys up. I have so many challenges for you guys to do today, so get your vibes up, please.
0: No, we are ready. We are ready.
1: Please be ready.
0: But as she does that, if you are driving a premium car, for you, one of those people that says, no, me, I own it.
1: Is that the wig you lent me the other day?
0: Mm-hmm.
1: Oh, it's so cute.
0: You like it?
1: Yeah.
0: Should I?
1: You look really nice.
0: Thank you, my love.
1: Yeah.
0: So please, if you're driving a Mercedes-Benz, you're driving a BMW, Range Rover, a Land Rover, a Audi, or Volkswagen, I don't know which car Gaga is planning to get anytime, a Mercedes-Benz.
1: Not a Mercedes, but anytime soon.
0: You're going to be...
1: When you see me driving a Porsche...
0: Yeah, keep quiet.
1: Porsche?
0: Yeah.
1: Don't ask me where I got the money. Just clap for me.
0: Thank you very much.
1: Okay?
0: So if you're planning to buy a car like Gaga... And we don't have to ask you where you got the money. But if you are looking for expert servicing and quality parts, just in case your car needs those parts, Zima Auto Hub is here for you. They are located in Zana along Entebbe Road. Just go and check them out. And, you know, you can have your car sorted. And they also sponsor this segment of How Was Your Day. Gaga, let's start with you. The vibes are too high. How was your
1: too high, Nate. Aba vasi new packaging. I've been fidgeting for the last 5 minutes. Ate kakanuka good day, sorry. Okay, my day was nice.
0: Do you know you're always complaining?
1: Oh, well, my bad. Why do you guys always give me something to complain about?
0: You are always complaining.
1: Anyway, so like you know, you guys, I moved, and today I got curtains.
0: Cute!
1: I got curtains today. They look so nice in the house. I can't wait for you guys to visit. Again, don't kunchaya ngata lese bidabo toja. Ate sagala bidabo nina. I have enough electronics. I have all electronics.
0: Toja na
1: jagala home decoration. 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A potted plant, a plastic plant is 600,000. Why?
2: Echa dala oba.
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1: 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Never even half of 600K is still a lot.
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1: Ne.
0: No nya jobi
1: kolina. But you know what I'm going to do? I'm going to buy like those vases. Ebe binene ebili potted, I think. And take him soil, take him the manure. Oshagedi, Magambi, Bolivia, Nenga, Nima, Kotmidi, Nimo, Tunguru,
0: Ngoro,
1: Sagala Gula.
0: But Landro, the better Sabononia Kuga,
1: Bolavagande, Sakaguni, I had them with Tahango, my antan, so Kurimia Kutakari. Anyway, I didn't do much today, to be honest. I was just waiting for my curtains. I did go to the gym a bit. And then I went home and I was just chilling. That's why I was even here early. Because I was like, you know what?
0: Let me go.
1: I need to up my game when it comes to my job. You know what it is, serious lady? Yes.
0: Okay. So, Faisal.
2: Tandi kangwe.
0: Okay, today I also did. I actually just woke up in the morning, went to the gym. From the gym, I napped. I was supposed to have a meeting that was cancelled. So I've not done anything, literally. Okay, that's all.
2: Tombuza. Bende wakanga nevas.
1: Mule wapani. Pana no tulo.
2: Bende wakanga nevas.
1: Okay, it was until 6 p.m.
0: 0740-674-674. Just let us know, how did you spend your day? But as you do that, I'm here to remind you that Revealed is on. And we have our vocalists already, our finalists. 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We have them there. Like, these guys can actually sing, like, for real, for real. So please go and vote for your favorite. It's the Energy Circle, Viana Gaga, and VX Fizo.
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2: 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Because not everybody is your friend. Not everybody is your friend. Meet people halfway how they meet you.
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0: Joel Wanga, Diamond Platnumz, Nikumbuke right over there. And I'm here to remind you that this weekend we are going to be crowning the new Miss Uganda 2026-2027. So make sure you are voting for your favorite. They've been in the boot camp. We've seen top model, top what. And we're going to be getting all those titles this weekend. I cannot wait. Gaga promised me my ticket. She better have it. But make sure you also stream on Star Times. It's going to be live and direct. Star Times Makula Chika. So, you know, as we crown our Miss Uganda, why not? And we're going to be celebrating 15 years of true Ugandan beauty. When I talk about true Ugandan beauty, Bolt says we have you. So do not suffer when you're going to your boyfriend's place or you're going to work. We are saying we have everything for you. Just download the Bolt app. And of course, the price you see is the price that you pay. As you do that, grab yourself a Minute Maid. It just complements every meal. And, you know, you can have it anytime, any day. Just grab it from any nearest supermarket, Kaduka. 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Wampe ka Minute Maid, koke nyini, kamango. But the parties are so many in Uganda, and it looks like we are into the season. So Kampala, just get ready for the unforgettable Vuma Piano Experience at Mestil Gardens on Saturday, 7th of November. It's going to be featuring South African Grammy Award winner Zex Bantwini. Yes, alongside DJ FKR and top Ugandan DJs. We're saying Alibaba tickets are now at 70K, and at the gate you'll be paying 100K, so get it now. For a table, it goes for 1.5 million Ugandan shillings. 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Just dial *252*#. Now let's dive into the stories that are trending online.
1: Yeah, so I was actually being driven to work today.
0: Who drove you to work?
1: Yeah.
0: Oh, that's why. Oh, I was wondering where the hype is coming from.
1: Anyway, I was being driven to work today, and he said to me, "Oh, look, the prices have gone even higher. Now the fuel is like at 7,100 shillings. Imagine."
2: About which side was that?
1: To our Twitter change.
0: Then nene laikira kubavuga motoka che chigenda maso mbulamu bwamwe muri burundi. Do you need some money?
2: Funny yeah. Thing.
0: We need money. Era,
1: do you need me if some you can money?
0: Just, actually me, what you can do for me is just get me a fuel card.
1: Yeah,
0: I won't add it. Just in Babu,
1: what you're not sure. I'm Saba.
0: I'm just at you need a banja kusaba na eso.
2: I was going to say,
0: The more expensive the car is, let me tell you, like a RAV4, especially from
2: 2020.
1: And what was the hybrid and
2: Tezinuera?
0: No, no, when your car is like hybrid, it saves you a lot. But if it's not a hybrid,
2: So kati like, tunula msasiro muntu kati kwene sawa alimu kuvuga Range Rover between 2010 up to like 2020.
0: I think this is all caused by the central, but still
1: you feel the inflation in your soul.
0: Because the dollar hiking is what is causing all this. Because there's somebody that actually broke it down on Twitter. Nagamba anti initially bad was spending a cent. Zonazo bad was spending. Katumwe yonge demo. Millioni bisatwa abiri ku mafuta ge babadde bagula.
1: That's crazy.
0: That is a lot of money.
1: Nenga, this is such a good time to be alive. Such a good time to not have a car. such a good time to use.
0: But this is a good time to not have.
1: I was saying, I'm going to go to the house.
0: I'm going to go to the house. Bogo ya wa mongeza, watermelon wa mongeza. 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
0: Biange.
1: Where is a paka Kampala?
0: True. No, I actually want. Be serious.
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0: Ngala mumadina zikwebezile modedele balibali yajelela bona magala mbongo bongo twale ngamanga wena give me go godel uyabalabala two jig two kusha igwaro gwaro street vibe two vibe go back go did that you try to be fun they don't feel my you want to change my big boys
1: abo ubo unde ichiko batarche
2: 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Do not forget, this weekend, it's going crazy at Cocoa Beach as we celebrate Independence Day in a certain type of way. We are just owning everything as Energy Radio. Afro House and Amapiano stage is ours. Grab your ticket right now, 25K entrance and 40K for a VIP. VX Faiso, Questa, Venom will be there just giving you the vibes. And of course, the vibe queen herself, Viana. And the hype cartel, Josh MC. We are going to be at Cocoa Beach to turn everything upside down. But Captain Morgan says we have the Mark Pitt. Grab yourself the Captain Morgan Mark Pitt Melon Splash. We're saying this is where the Nomo gets a bold melon makeover. It has what we call the Captain Attitude. It's best enjoyed neat with either water or lemonade. The choice is yours. It's marking delicious. Excessive consumption of alcohol is harmful to your health. And on top of that, I'm here to let you know that, man, Miss Uganda is on this weekend. So vote for your favorite 24 finalists in the cut. So you can decide to vote whoever you feel like is going to represent us so well and hold that crown with everything that you can think of. 2026, 2027. We still have more stories going online. This one, Faizo, yeah, you tweeted.
3: Faizo, yeah, but honestly, I feel like PDA is getting out of hand.
2: No, some people just don't know how to do it. No, some people just don't know how to do it.
4: No, this story, I think the guy, oh, it was a wedding, I don't know.
3: It looked like it was their wedding.
4: Oh, I don't know, Bakwanjula. But me, I think the guy was high. Mm-mm. Yeah, he was high.
3: Even
4: there was in the Sagala Chogela in the boobs, his home child. Guys, like in front of the mom and the dad of the woman.
3: The man went for a dive.
4: Togeda,
3: in the woman's titties.
4: Oh, my watch was Twagala Yogere. Ogenda chisa wenye. Chupa wande Twagala Yogere. Skipping. Get to chiwumbe wumbe.
3: Kale chiwumbe.
4: Tuchikole nga. But in front of the Kali, when Muluganda, we say Nyazala and Sezala.
3: He went for a dive.
4: Like, nga chiri, so, it was so deep.
3: So deep. Banang. Yeah.
4: Kali,
3: you guys. Kali, kapi diyo kama tereo. Just balagebla. Kateke yo. And just blur away.
2: Kateke
3: yo balabi.
2: Baby boy.
3: Yabade.
2: It's confusing. Yabade tasola Linda the next few hours.
3: Honestly, why?
2: Because the next few hours go about Mulina.
3: But even the woman let him.
4: I saw bomb mutu wa mumanyi nti mchankala and on top of that me when I saw that video a chance did the mutwe maybe this guy was a bit high and any influence over like second we know na sija genda deep nenga aina kuba the confidence jovela na even just to
3: and Loki that's his woman that's his woman that's his babe
4: no but you know doing something in front of your parents so.
3: But here's the thing like what
2: you cannot
3: on kwanjula
4: in front of your parents
2: I'm my daddy and mommy on my wedding prepare to see me
4: to go
3: like giving like, rubs they don't even allow that
2: rubs
3: yeah like rubs on kwanjula
2: how do you give like rubs ku kwanjula
3: no nabasanga yakutamye daramu
2: wa nabange
3: nabono kwa mikolo
4: wala ba first dance ya wedding here wanu wafi wanu mu Uganda taina bila something deep ngaba parents bachaliwo
2: sure
4: segera Tina bela something deep for the respect.
3: Na enze kumbaga you may now kiss the bride.
2: Nanti nange mbaga abie. Mommy and daddy, do not, you can look away. But we are doing the mostest in church.
3: I don't have the guts.
2: Me, I
3: oh,
2: have the guts.
3: I feel like I'll be so embarrassed.
2: No, I'm married. It's more like, guys,
3: this is what I'm finna be doing. I don't have my parents to see that. I'm still the innocent child that they know. Okay? No,
2: they have to see.
3: But like, yo, that PDA was quite a lot.
2: No, that was too much.
3: It was too much. You know, a while ago, my cousin got married to a Nigerian man. Yeah?
2: That's cute.
3: And the man tried to, like, kiss her during the kwanjula. Or kumzinda. Baba itabatia babo kwanjula.
2: No, on Kwanjula, it's a little bit inappropriate. Yeah. Wedding.
3: Especially like with the traditional attires on and stuff.
2: White wedding, I beg. Let the man do what he's supposed to do.
3: We are white. We're doing a white wedding. We are about to be whitewashed.
2: Yeah.
3: So we are doing everything white people do.
2: Definitely.
3: Thank you very much.
2: Absolutely. 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
6: In the 60s, when the country needed a drink, Uganda Warriji was there. In the 80s and 90s, with Kadongo Kamuku Radio, Christmas Parties Muchalo, Uganda Warriji was there. Now, it's house parties and brunches, beats by the Nile, shaking to those songs we love. Uganda Warriji is still here. Same spirit, same UG. Through it all, we've been there. And whatever comes next, we'll be there. Uganda Warriji, the spirit that binds us. Celebrating 60 years of bringing Ugandans together. 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
0: Good morning to you too, Chief. 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

0: I can lose my
1: future right over there. One of the most people that I know. Most toxic men in the world. Anyways, if you don't want that toxicity, just grab yourself a Castle Light. We're saying it's a very, very light beer. It's a beer that you can find anywhere, enjoy with your friends, and it just, you know, gives you the vibes. Small, small chills, and you enjoy with family, you know, with your gango right there. Excessive consumption of alcohol is harmful to your health, but Pepsi also tells you that, you know what, darling, go right now to all the 14 outlets of Chicken Tonight. 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So you grab it right now, and it's sold at just 14,500 Ugandan shillings. Then the Uganda Basketball Players Association All-Star is happening on the 9th of October, starting at exactly 10 a.m. till let. Tickets are ordinary. For ordinary, go for just 10K, VIP 30K. So make sure you turn up. You're seeing lots of fun action and by the best basketball players in the country. Thanks in advance. And for that case, how about we go into the Fire Quickie Mix?
2: There's nothing as sweet as a quickie. Sweet as it sounds. 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

0: 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Talking about that, we have where you can win Kamane. You're looking for lunch at dinner. Kaboxi is here for you. 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New prizes every single time you play. Like I said, man, just dial star 215 hash now. Your luck, your box, your win. And talking about
1: Kabox, yeah, we also have a decision to choose a winner randomly.
0: Oh, as energy circle.
1: As energy circle. So we get to pick at random, and then we call you. If you don't pick up, long day for you. You miss out on the Kamani.
0: I know.
1: Today we are giving out 70,000 Ugandan shillings. Mm-hmm. If you have been listening to the ad, start playing right now. So I'm going to call this person that we picked at random. Okay. And we see if they pick up. But they can't submit in the airtime. Neda kwali airtime. Star baswaza. Hopefully they pick up. And then we shall let them know how much money they have won from Energy Circle and Kabox. Yeah? That's what we do. You're always giving opportunities. Boro kwate simu boti. Nga sente zikuitako. Sente zimulese. So people don't like money like this.
0: You guys.
1: Who
0: that?
1: Okay. If this person does not pick, we are going to actually choose another person because there are so many people to be chosen from. Yeah. So yeah, absolutely. Oh, he has picked. Hello. Hi. Who am I speaking to? Could you please speak louder? Okay. Kankuvuze, have you been obadoza nyaka boxi? Wanji? Obadoza nya? O inacho wa wangu deyo nechim?
2: No.
1: You haven't won anything?
2: No.
1: Well, guess what? 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
0: 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Yes.
1: We have sent the 70,000 to the winner right away. Era sent his zivudde nako. Akati boba de ton nazanya.
0: Yes, sawa.
1: Go man.
0: Kaboxi just in 12 zoka. Boba zina ku MTN yo oba Airtel yo omanye chokola.
1: Absolutely.
0: Yeah, you might be actually the lucky winner for 50 million yes. Ugandan shillings.
1: The more you play, the more you stand a chance. And this know. Is the money. Please, when you're posting, please cover her number. But we have picked her from 8 players today, and she has actually won 70,000 Ugandan shillings. Send of China nyingi nyezo kugaba jiji mtuwala. 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
0: Ntugamba,
1: hey. So joko mozanya jokomo wangula. Please, don't take this for granted.
0: So do not play now. Anyways, as Gaga is saying that, and as you're also getting ready to play the Kaboxi, like I say, just dial *215# and stand a chance to win yourself 50 million Ugandan shillings. All you have to do is just simply press N, go to the next page and select 13 for Energy Radio. Then choose your box. It could be 1, 2, 3, or 4. Enter your mobile PIN number. Then the katuke will be deducted. And you might be the lucky winner. I'll be sending you an SMS from Kaboxi that shows what was inside all the four boxes. And whatever was in your lucky box is yours to take. Then we have something exciting for you. Kings Park Arena is celebrating its anniversary. And from the 9th to the 11th of October, the Captain Morgan McPitt is coming through to mark it up. That's right. We are calling them 3 days of big vibes, great music at unforgettable moments. And of course, we're saying the bold, juicy taste of Captain Morgan McPitt Melon Splash. So grab your crew and head down to Kings Park Arena from the 9th to the 11th of October and get ready to celebrate, connect, and enter their mark. Excessive consumption of alcohol is harmful to your health. 0740674674 is the number to hit me up and we can be talking.
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0: And yo, you know what my problem is? I've been trying to have an intelligent conversation with everybody, but I forget not everybody's intelligent. Bro, you know you can't be out here trying to just discuss like mind things with everyone, bro. Some people are genuinely dumb, and that's all right.
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0: to you, Angela, wherever you're tuning in from. This is coming in from Jean Black, Angela. And I want to let you know that Kings Park Arena is celebrating its anniversary from the 9th to the 11th of October. So just make sure you just come through and, you know, have a great time. We are saying it's going to be 3 days of big vibes, great music, and unforgettable moments. And we call that the bold, juicy taste of the Captain Morgan Mockpit Melon Splash. 3 days, one massive anniversary, and one hell of Mockpit. We're saying Captain Morgan Mockpit is marking it up at Kings Park Arena. So make sure you turn up, of course, for the vibes. Then Coca-Cola says, Vlichimichikolachi, Chisoboka. Just grab yourself a Coca-Cola product wherever you are, and, you know, you stand a chance to win yourself a lot of amazing, amazing prizes. Because with Coca-Cola, everything is possible. So diving into our take today, I'm going to be sharing with you a few tips on how you can actually change your iPhone settings and they seriously improve your battery life. Starting off with the first one, when you turn on the optimized battery charging, you go to settings, then go to battery, then go to charging. It learns your charging routine and can delay charging past 80% to reduce long-term battery wear. Then number two, you can use a charge limit. You go to settings, search for battery, then search for charging. 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Then you can also turn on the auto brightness. Go to settings. Then when you go to settings, search for accessibility. Then you look for display and text size. Then after, look for auto brightness. This high screen brightness consumes more power, so letting iPhone adjust it, it can help you adjust it automatically and improve your battery life. Then another thing you can do to improve your battery life is use the dark mode when it helps. Go to settings, look for display and brightness, then look for darkness. On iPhone with OLED displays, darker interfaces can also use less display power, especially at higher brightness. Then you can as well go to control background app refresh. Just go to settings, look for general, and then background app refresh. Disable it for apps that do not need to constantly update while you are not using them. Then you can as well do the check location access. Just go to settings, look for privacy and security, then look for location services. 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Then you can as well turn on adaptive power. Just go to settings, look for battery, look for power mode, and then adaptive power. 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You can as well use low power mode when needed. 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It limits background activity, mail fetching, automatic downloads, and some visual effects to extend battery life. You can as well check what is actually draining your battery. Just go to settings, then battery. iPhone will definitely show you which apps and system activities that are consuming the most power, including the background activity. So those are some of the tips that you can use to have a better battery life on your iPhone. We have a couple of messages right here, and I want to read some of them. Okay, let me start off with this one who says, good evening, Energy Cycle. It's Anne Kamuntu. What a direction for a game. I'm kind of confused where you are, but it's okay. It's okay, my love. It's okay, my love. Keep the messages coming in. Okay, let's just go back to some more music. And a big shout out to you, Cash Pro. Thank you for always keeping it locked.
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2: It's the Energy Circle, and my darling, make sure you grab yourself a Smart of Tamarind. We are saying it shamelessly spicy, and it's for those who want to be, you know, spicy. Excessive consumption of alcohol is harmful to your health, and it's sold anywhere at just 35k Ugandan shillings. Somebody here has just gotten excited for the Kaboksi challenge. They're asking, we do the directions again. Let me tell you, my darling, this is what you have to do. Just dial *215#. Press N, then go to the next page. After, select number 13. Which has Energy Radio. Then choose your box. It could either be 1, 2, 3, or 4. Whatever you want. You could send me 2 is my lucky number. Yeah. Or 3 is my lucky number. After you do that, enter your mobile money PIN. And then 2,000 Ugandan shillings will be deducted off your MTN or Airtel mobile money. Then after, you will receive an SMS from Kaboksi that shows what was inside all the 4 boxes that you had to choose from. So whatever is in your lucky box is yours to take. If it's money, luckily enough. If it's not money, it's still okay. You can keep on playing. Who knows? You might win yourself some good money.
3: Absolutely.
2: Yeah, you don't just stop there.
3: Okay, so for our food and culture today, we want to ask you, what's your favorite childhood memory surrounding food? Like childhood wise, what did you love most surrounding food? So personally, my favorite, and it is unmatched, and I have just one. Mama wangiti again na koko mukolo na koma empty handed. She never went target. 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
4: Not in this generation. 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
3: 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And then the food also used to be great. Ngata sosola, oba genze mulumbe, oba genze rudawa, oba genze rudawa. Ajana yo.
2: That's nice.
3: So for me, that is my favorite food memory.
2: I think me, what my favorite is, I would say the special days where we would all gather together. My cousins, my aunties, most especially Christmas.
3: Do you know, lucky relationships with cousins are underhyped?
2: Yeah. You know?
3: They're lucky, our best friends. Yeah.
2: Because I remember those days, ngate Christmas, we had one of our cousins, Baliba Muzala, days to Christmas.
3: Yeah.
2: So we would celebrate his birthday on Christmas. Mwa, so rest assured. Hey.
4: Was celebrating your birthday?
2: Yeah? You guys, me, I celebrated all my birthdays.
3: Nag. It's okay.
4: But such celebrating a
2: call. Then I celebrate
4: Nasalanga
2: cake could be birthday young.
4: I think it was like one of the.
3: It depends on the family you come from. Some people don't take holidays very seriously.
2: No, for us, I
4: try to imagine as a feza, but sister, but to imagine to.
2: No, feza family, I'm trying to get. So my cousin had like their birthday. Katinga resta shuwad. Keke ino beda okuchiku Christmas. And then the whole gathering, kutuwa tulanga fina like a whole family, nemu fumba chai at once, nemu teka ule kemiga. Like, that was yeah. so fun.
3: But also for me, I think it's like on special days, my mom would wake up at funga. Mungen omuz okuzukanga ya sibiye dempo ombu. And you just know the food is about to be busted.
4: So on my side, one thing, chempuriranga, trust me, I used to eat everything. 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
2: Chichi.
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2: yeah.
4: Neat wali biya nyumanga because the chikopo cha mato chiteka mote jiko sato. 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
4: 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You have to find some money.
2: Yeah.
4: So, ajisoka konga yakava mu gym yakava anyway ajis
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2: You can as well share with us your experience. What's your favorite childhood food memory? Let's keep the conversation going on. You know, and we are saying Smirnoff is shamelessly spicy. It's the Smirnoff tamarind. Grab it anywhere at just 35,000 Ugandan shillings, sorry. And of course, you can have a blast. You know what I mean?
5: Kimamba. Zara boy, pass over there with the bus system.

0: This is Gaga's favorite song, Oh No, coming in from Rema and playing 1 minute past 9 p.m. Let's just dive into the fire quickie mix. But as we do that, grab yourself a Guinness Smooth. We're saying it has a whole vibrant new look. You can now find it anywhere. It's a beer that you can, you know, have a blast with your friends with, like your gango. But we are saying excessive consumption of alcohol is harmful to your health.
1: 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Sweet as it sounds. 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

0: is the energy circle right over there. And man, we are already into the third hour. Yeah, 15 past 9 p.m. Just in case you don't know. Grab yourself a Minute Maid. We're saying it complements every meal, lunch, breakfast, supper. As long as you're sipping on a Minute Maid. And they have different flavors. So just go and check them out. You can get them anywhere across the country. Like anywhere. They have different sizes as well. So just sip on a Mirinda. And it makes children more happier. So it would be nice if you buy your kids a Minute Maid. And you as an adult, grab yourself a Guinness Smooth. Yes, we're saying make it yours. The topic of the day, just hit me up on 0740674674. And let me know, my darling, is it your responsibility? Yes, should you ever be financially responsible for a kid who isn't yours? 0740674674. Let me know. Is it, are you financially responsible for them? Just in case you get into a relationship with somebody that has a kid over... We just want to know, man. We just want to know. Let's keep the conversation going. It's the energy circle.
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0: Acid Diet right over there playing Just 31 after 9 p.m. And of course, this one is Bwechidi. Bwechidi indeed, because this Independence Day, we are celebrating together at Cocoa Beach. Just come through for the vibes. 25K is entrance, 40K for VIP. Amazing DJs, amazing MCs. Just make sure you make a date with us. That is the only place you are supposed to be. Now, the topic of the day, we just want to know, my darling, it's something very easy, something very simple. We just want to know, is it your financial responsibility to take care of a kid that is not yours?
1: There's a backstory to this. Actually, TikTok has been in a spiral. I think yesterday, today, and the other day. And Kasuku made a statement and said that let me actually find it, because Sagalamba we Bugambo Lufu. Nenga specifically yada gamba teli nsonga wacho la bidiro omwana nga mama wa chaliyo obanga tata wa chaliyo ochiteka ateka sigwa mzala
0: kati mu context chinchi tuli partner girlfriend and boyfriend over just
1: muli girlfriend and boyfriend oba muli bafumbo but there is no reason yagambi don't commit to taking care of another man's child. That was his statement. Because apparently, according to him, it's not easy. Especially if the parents are still alive, or like the mother is still alive, the dad is still alive. Yeah. And then also I saw Prim Kadash was ranting on live, saying women who go into men's homes, no msanga ina abana, o ino kumanya wokulachi.
0: Wokum.
1: Wokuma. 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Ex we masimu kumusa ba child support and everything. Then you have to take care of the child. 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
0: Kati atole tolu gezi.
1: Atole tolu gezi. So, so I want to know what you guys think.
2: Nzenga yali abadde on that road. I have experience in it. And you know, there is something they say, the truth will always set you free. So this is the thing. Wembanga tata womwana achalio, most women are singer, most girls are singer. For them, they use the kid as a weapon
0: yeah, to against fight against the dad.
2: Yeah. So like orokwa takana nagamba, you know what? Let me just put both of them the bagamba, you know what? Let's put the ego down, and the only business we have between us is the kid. Let's take care of the kid. To lebe like neoli nabedao. 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
0: Mwini mina basaji ya bata ya gala anga ye ta ya gala
2: you don't, some days wabato manyi backstory. 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
0: True, true that.
2: Oliwa wata ina mirembe, tasola kulooza ku business ze what and what. 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
0: But school fees.
2: Si sobola. 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
1: Gaga, stop looking at me okay
2: like the kamane she can use eh to like even over to
1: do something if, nice for
2: aha alimuzi investing mu mwana even tata igwa solo college
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2: Maybe that, yes. And maybe that when that if that dad died.
1: Yeah.
2: Oshisegera aunja njamu adopting anga sagala chikwesa ne njamu adopting anga mulekwa. 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
1: Chachino chachimu de pingi twa itoga ko linga togera ku baby daddies and baby mamas if you diss them. My condition still stands even if you come with a child. Make sure you no contact.
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1: 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Yes, asoka kumpasa.
2: Chogere chwajogendo. 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
1: What up? This is Travis Scott. I'm the one that introduced you to
0: Energy.
1: Right now.
0: The station that plays you the hits.
1: Come

0: text warrant coming in. We the passenger right over there. And if you're a passenger, I'm here to let you know that Cocoa Beach is going to be on fire. It's going to be lit. You don't want to miss out, man. Just come through. Let's vibe together. Let's dance together on Independence Day. Grab your tickets right now. 25K entrance and, of course, 40K for VIP. You know what time it is. And as you do that, grab yourself a Chairman Extra Smooth beer. It's crafted for those who own the moment and, of course, feel like they are the best. Excessive consumption of alcohol is harmful to your health. The question of the day is, are you financially responsible for a kid that isn't yours? Unreleased designer here says, greetings, evening, baddest show. It depends on the age of the child. If he's 18 plus, then there is no way because he or she is mature now. But if he or she is below 18, I can give a hand until they turn 18. And that's how I'm going to show them how the world runs. So I can give you a goat and also a rope. Thanks for the show. Unruly straight. This one says, if I'm financially stable, no reason as to why I can fail to take care of the kid, which is not mine. But when I'm struggling financially, let everyone carry his own cross. I'm Simon, locked in from Chotira. Keep the conversation going. Just hit me up on 0740-674-674. Send me a WhatsApp message or call me on 0777-674-674 and let me know, what do you think about this whole topic? As you do that, you know, man, Cocoa Beach is calling one more time. You're saying, come through, let's have a good time together. Let's vibe, let's enjoy.
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0: It's the Energy Circle, Papa Wute. This is a mashup with DJ Harold right over there, playing exactly 10 p.m. or 1 minute past 10 p.m. as I speak right now. But make sure you make a date with us this Independence, Cocoa Beach. We are having a good time. We're going to be going crazy. VX Faisal, myself, Josh MC, just do not miss out. Just make sure you are with us. And then on top of that, my darling, grab yourself a Castle Lite. We're saying it's a very, very light beer, but do not overdrink it because excessive consumption of alcohol is harmful to your health. And for that case, let's just dive into the Fire Quickie Mix.
1: There's nothing as sweet as a quickie. Sweet as it sounds. 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

0: 15 past 10 p.m. It's the Energy Star Call, and you're still listening to 106.5, the number one name in music, the beat of the moment. And talking about energy, we are taking over the Amapiano and, of course, Afro House, as long as it's good vibes. We are taking over that stage at Cocoa Beach. This very independence come through. Let's have fun together. Let's celebrate our 64 years, you know, with so much love. Just come through and let's have a good time. 25K entrance and 40K for VIP. So right now, we are going into How Dumb By You. Let's go. Okay, where do we start from? Faiza, ulijaya galukso kanga.
1: Katandike. 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So, what is a bus in Bana?
0: You know your facial reaction is so funny.
2: You just asked me about chemistry.
0: Yeah.
1: Bana, what
0: That's
1: is a bus in Bana?
0: Just did.
2: A bus in Bana? Is that thing that we used to use in the chemistry? That thing we used to use in a chemistry lab, you light it and it burns.
1: What?
2: Oh, a Bunsen burner is someone who pretends they are quiet, but they are not quiet. So a Bunsen burner then is something that pretends it doesn't explode, but yet it explodes.
0: Never this science you've used.
2: The sense
1: you've used
2: is crazy.
1: Tombos are 10
0: zaku.
1: Nani, Bajita, Jebako is sang Okumahinga Sata Mudene.
2: A marking guide
1: is Sata Mudene. Oh, my young man, and even Buza, what is Basset Nana Taka, what is a Basset Banner teacher? Answer one.
0: Got it, Mr. Teacher. Let's go.
2: Dabu Vienna.
1: Vienna. Wait. Dabu.
2: What are these? I can't even give you a hint.
1: Sina na mesola gezako.
2: It's a fruit.
1: Which fruit?
2: That's the mukomuza.
1: Now, where food? It even looks bad.
2: It doesn't. It just has food.
1: It looks like.
0: It looks like what?
2: It just has food in it. But usually it's nice. Okay, nkwe hint. Nkwe hint. Its name is one of the most loved restaurants in Uganda. The restaurant has the best cocktails, as people say.
1: Sijina ko idea.
2: Olives.
1: Olimukulia olives.
2: Which one should not chilala? Why is Uganda called the Pearl of Africa?
0: Alright.
1: Why is
2: Uganda called the Pearl of Africa? Why is Uganda called the Pearl of Africa?
1: Because it's the Pearl of Africa.
2: Why is
1: it
2: called?
1: Pearl. You have the best. We have the best climate. We have the best weather. We are the Pearl.
2: It's the Pearl.
0: What does Pearl mean?
1: Yeah, it's a nini. Ekula lya Africa.
0: Faizo.
2: Ugandans.
1: Ekula.
0: Faizo, nangende chito. What is Booga in English?
1: DJ Boogie.
2: A book
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4: 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It's Vinka, and this Wednesday I'm gonna be at Sheds of Kampala at the Villa. 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

0: number one is none other than Joshua Baraka right over there. Yes. And number one, my baby, yo. Oh, bring your body over. And on number two, we played you something from Rema or Ona. And then number three, you had Mr. Easy featuring Molly Comfort. Mr. Easy is going crazy on TikTok. On number four, we had Rema Steel with T. And number five is King Saha Wewe. Bringing us to the end of the show, but catch us same time, of course, tomorrow. Same time at exactly 7 p.m. to 11. And our old song was coming in from Nelly, Just a Dream. It goes out to the millennials like Faiza, who is always complaining about life.
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1: 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Uganda Warraji, the spirit that binds us. 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
1: 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Can you?

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Wind up your body with your earbud with him. 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
1: 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All my dreams and goals, believe, were inspired by you.
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remember those days when kisema hili face size chuko 32 bado sisi tuna blaze ni na mkaga for 20 na kiwasha niki tense nikidhani niko gero kumbe maisha ilisha change neza sink neza float ina depend 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

0: 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I represent all the Energy Radio presenters. I love y'all.
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